0: Hi, I'm Big Bob, host of Memory Lane, to tell you about the upcoming show. Once again, we'll have our one-hit wonders, instrumental hit of the week, break the record, and a comparison cover song segments. In addition, we'll feature a different theme weekly as I play tunes from Danny and the Juniors, Chuck Berry, Beach Boys, and many more great tunes from the 60s and the 70s. So check the station's schedule for the date and time the next show is broadcast so we can stroll down memory lane together, listening to the hits that will never die.
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2: Iran and the US have agreed to a temporary truce with oil tankers allowed safe passage through the Strait of Hormuz for 2 weeks. Our reporter Lucy Gormanly has more.
3: After Donald Trump's apocalyptic warning yesterday to wipe out an entire civilization, Iran put forward a 10-point peace plan with negotiations now set to take place in Pakistan. The US and Israel will pause their operations in Iran. In turn, Tehran will allow oil tankers through the Strait of Hormuz in cooperation with their military. But Iranian officials say the war isn't over yet.
2: Well, the Prime Minister is travelling to the Middle East today to discuss fully reopening the strait with leaders in the region. Keir Starmer says they must do all they can to turn it into a lasting agreement. The head of the NHS says resident doctors' strikes have been deliberately timed to cause havoc as they enter their second day. Sir Jim Mackey, the chief executive of NHS England, says many hospitals have been struggling to fill rotas, but that the service is in as good a place it can be. Wes Streeting also says the public are getting fed up with them, while Tory leader Kemi Badenoch is calling for a ban on doctors' strikes. Well, Sam Taylor-Smith is a Bristol-based resident psychiatrist.
4: Slightly more investment in the pay packet and a couple of other areas as well to iron out. I don't think we're a million miles away from a tangible deal, but I think we do need to see those things, as we've highlighted in our letter to Wes Streeting, before we could consider putting it to members.
2: A Strictly Come Dancing star who was arrested on suspicion of rape will face no charges. He was arrested in October last year in connection with an alleged incident in 2024 not thought to have been against a contestant or dancer on the show. It's after another male star on the show was arrested on suspicion of rape. Neither of them have been named. And beavers have been reintroduced in Bedfordshire after 400 years of being extinct there. It's hoped they'll help the natural environment with their dam-building abilities, which help other species with breeding and us with flooding. From Radio News Hub, I'm Frankie Hairsine.
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2: A fine day with plenty of sunshine for many of us and feeling very warm in some places. Cloudier with some rain in the north and west, with a high today of 25 degrees Celsius.

0: there, Big Tommy of the Saturday Music Marathon. 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
1: Iran and the US have agreed to a temporary truce with oil tankers allowed safe passage through the Strait of Hormuz for 2 weeks. Our reporter Lucy Gorman-Lee has more.
2: After Donald Trump's apocalyptic warning yesterday to wipe out an entire civilization, Iran put forward a 10-point peace plan with negotiations now set to take place in Pakistan. The US and Israel will pause their operations in Iran. In turn, Tehran will allow oil tankers through the Strait of Hormuz in cooperation with their military. But Iranian officials say the war isn't over yet.
1: Well, the Prime Minister is travelling to the Middle East today to discuss fully reopening the strait with leaders in the region. Sir Keir Starmer says they must do all they can to turn it into a lasting agreement. The head of the NHS says resident doctors' strikes have been deliberately timed to cause havoc as they enter their second day. Sir Jim Mackey, the chief executive of NHS England, says many hospitals have been struggling to fill rotas, but that the service is in as good a place it can be. Wes Streeting also says the public are getting fed up with them, while Tory leader Kemi Badenoch is calling for a ban on doctors' strikes. Well, Sam Taylor-Smith is a Bristol-based resident psychiatrist.
3: Slightly more investment in the pay packet and a couple of other areas as well to iron out. I don't think we're a million miles away from a tangible deal, but I think we do need to see those things, as we've highlighted in our letter to Wes Streeting, before we could consider putting it to members.
1: A Strictly Come Dancing star who was arrested on suspicion of rape will face no charges. He was arrested in October last year in connection with an alleged incident in 2024 not thought to have been against a contestant or dancer on the show. It's after another male star on the show was arrested on suspicion of rape. Neither of them have been named. And beavers have been reintroduced in Bedfordshire after 400 years of being extinct there. It's hoped they'll help the natural environment with their dam-building abilities, which help other species with breeding and us with flooding. From Radio News Hub, I'm Frankie Hairsine.
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1: A fine day with plenty of sunshine for many of us and feeling very warm in some places. Cloudier with some rain in the north and west, with a high today of 25 degrees Celsius.

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1: Iran and the US have agreed to a temporary truce with oil tankers allowed safe passage through the Strait of Hormuz for 2 weeks. Our reporter Lucy Gormanly has more.
2: After Donald Trump's apocalyptic warning yesterday to wipe out an entire civilization, Iran put forward a 10-point peace plan with negotiations now set to take place in Pakistan. The US and Israel will pause their operations in Iran. In turn, Tehran will allow oil tankers through the Strait of Hormuz in cooperation with their military. But Iranian officials say the war isn't over yet.
1: Well, the Prime Minister is travelling to the Middle East today to discuss fully reopening the strait with leaders in the region. Keir Starmer says they must do all they can to turn it into a lasting agreement. The head of the NHS says resident doctors' strikes have been deliberately timed to cause havoc as they enter their second day. Sir Jim Mackey, the chief executive of NHS England, says many hospitals have been struggling to fill rotas, but that the service is in as good a place it can be. Wes Streeting also says the public are getting fed up with them, while Tory leader Kemi Badenoch is calling for a ban on doctors' strikes. Well, Sam Taylor-Smith is a Bristol-based resident psychiatrist.
3: Slightly more investment in the pay packet and a couple of other areas as well to iron out. I don't think we're a million miles away from a tangible deal, but I think we do need to see those things, as we've highlighted in our letter to Wes Streeting, before we could consider putting it to members.
1: A Strictly Come Dancing star who was arrested on suspicion of rape will face no charges. He was arrested in October last year in connection with an alleged incident in 2024, not thought to have been against a contestant or dancer on the show. It's after another male star on the show was arrested on suspicion of rape. Neither of them have been named. And beavers have been reintroduced in Bedfordshire after 400 years of being extinct there. It's hoped they'll help the natural environment with their dam-building abilities, which help other species with breeding and us with flooding. From Radio News Hub, I'm Frankie Hairsine.
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1: A fine day with plenty of sunshine for many of us and feeling very warm in some places. Cloudier with some rain in the north and west, with a high today of 25 degrees Celsius.

0: Hi, this is Steve Benz from The B-Side. 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Past themes have included a specific year, a top 10 list, or even a word in a song title. It's The B-Side with Steve Benz on Shout Radio. 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
1: Iran and the US have agreed to a temporary truce with oil tankers allowed safe passage through the Strait of Hormuz for 2 weeks. Our reporter Lucy Gorman-Lee has more.
2: After Donald Trump's apocalyptic warning yesterday to wipe out an entire civilization, Iran put forward a 10-point peace plan with negotiations now set to take place in Pakistan. The US and Israel will pause their operations in Iran. In turn, Tehran will allow oil tankers through the Strait of Hormuz in cooperation with their military. But Iranian officials say the war isn't over yet.
1: Well, the Prime Minister is travelling to the Middle East today to discuss fully reopening the strait with leaders in the region. Sir Keir Starmer says they must do all they can to turn it into a lasting agreement. The head of the NHS says resident doctors' strikes have been deliberately timed to cause havoc as they enter their second day. Sir Jim Mackey, the chief executive of NHS England, says many hospitals have been struggling to fill rotas, but that the service is in as good a place it can be. Wes Streeting also says the public are getting fed up with them, while Tory leader Kemi Badenoch is calling for a ban on doctors' strikes. Well, Sam Taylor-Smith is a Bristol-based resident psychiatrist.
3: Slightly more investment in the pay packet and a couple of other areas as well to iron out. I don't think we're a million miles away from a tangible deal, but I think we do need to see those things, as we've highlighted in our letter to Wes Streeting, before we could consider putting it to members.
1: A Strictly Come Dancing star who was arrested on suspicion of rape will face no charges. He was arrested in October last year in connection with an alleged incident in 2024 not thought to have been against a contestant or dancer on the show. It's after another male star on the show was arrested on suspicion of rape. Neither of them have been named. And beavers have been reintroduced in Bedfordshire after 400 years of being extinct there. It's hoped they'll help the natural environment with their dam-building abilities, which help other species with breeding and us with flooding. From Radio News Hub, I'm Frankie Hairsign.
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1: A fine day with plenty of sunshine for many of us and feeling very warm in some places. Cloudier with some rain in the north and west, with a high today of 25 degrees Celsius.

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1: Iran and the US have agreed to a temporary truce with oil tankers allowed safe passage through the Strait of Hormuz for 2 weeks. Our reporter Lucy Gorman-Lee has more.
2: After Donald Trump's apocalyptic warning yesterday to wipe out an entire civilization, Iran put forward a 10-point peace plan with negotiations now set to take place in Pakistan. The US and Israel will pause their operations in Iran. In turn, Tehran will allow oil tankers through the Strait of Hormuz in cooperation with their military. But Iranian officials say the war isn't over yet.
1: Well, the Prime Minister is travelling to the Middle East today to discuss fully reopening the strait with leaders in the region. Sir Keir Starmer says they must do all they can to turn it into a lasting agreement. The head of the NHS says resident doctors' strikes have been deliberately timed to cause havoc as they enter their second day. Sir Jim Mackey, the chief executive of NHS England, says many hospitals have been struggling to fill rotas, but that the service is in as good a place it can be. Wes Streeting also says the public are getting fed up with them, while Tory leader Kemi Badenoch is calling for a ban on doctors' strikes. Well, Sam Taylor-Smith is a Bristol-based resident psychiatrist.
3: Slightly more investment in the pay packet and a couple of other areas as well to iron out. I don't think we're a million miles away from a tangible deal, but I think we do need to see those things, as we've highlighted in our letter to Wes Streeting, before we could consider putting it to members.
1: A Strictly Come Dancing star who was arrested on suspicion of rape will face no charges. He was arrested in October last year in connection with an alleged incident in 2024 not thought to have been against a contestant or dancer on the show. It's after another male star on the show was arrested on suspicion of rape. Neither of them have been named. And beavers have been reintroduced in Bedfordshire after 400 years of being extinct there. It's hoped they'll help the natural environment with their dam-building abilities, which help other species with breeding and us with flooding. From Radio News Hub, I'm Frankie Hairsine.
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1: A fine day with plenty of sunshine for many of us and feeling very warm in some places. Cloudier with some rain in the north and west, with a high today of 25 degrees Celsius.

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I'm Big Bob, host of Memory Lane, to tell you about the upcoming show. Once again, we'll have our one-hit wonders, instrumental hit of the week, break the record, and a comparison cover song segments. In addition, we'll feature a different theme weekly as I play tunes from Danny and the Juniors, Chuck Berry, Beach Boys, and many more great tunes from the 60s and the 70s. So check the station's schedule for the date and time the next show is broadcast so we can stroll down memory lane together, listening to the hits that will never die.

0: Almost £10 billion is being allocated to councils and housing associations in the first wave of funding for affordable homes. 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
1: More than 70,000 houses are planned, with 60% expected to be for social rent. Greater Manchester is set to receive £520 million for 4,400 homes. But the Conservatives have criticised the plans, saying delivery could be delayed until 2039 and describing it as unfunded spending.
0: Prime Minister Andy Burnham says he is planning to travel to the United States next month to join European leaders lobbying President Donald Trump for greater support for Ukraine. Jules Utibridge has more.
2: The Kremlin advisor suggested British factories producing drones for Ukraine could face attacks from unknown sources. Andrei Fedorov, the former deputy foreign minister, said he could not rule out a semi-military response, and the UK agreed to share blueprints for components used in long-range missiles which have been supplied to Ukraine.
0: The 49-year-old was convicted of two counts of lewd, indecent and libidinous behaviour following a five-day trial at the High Court in Glasgow. The court heard allegations that Dot exposed himself to, touched inappropriately and kissed both children. The offences against the girl took place between 1993 and 96, and against the boy between 2006 and 2010. Comedian Joe Lycett says he hopes to celebrate our British boozers with his new live pub show. The 38-year-old will open an East London pub for just an hour on week on Fridays for the duration of the live episodes in the six-part series The Lycett Arms, which will air on Channel 4. Actress Greta Lee says she's opposed to AI actors, arguing films are about human connection. The 43-year-old recently voiced an AI tablet in Toy Story 5. And according to a new study, traditional Chinese exercises such as Tai Chi have multidimensional benefits for people with conditions that affect the joints, bones and muscles. That's the latest from Radio News Hub. I'm Jonathan Deutsch.
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5: Your local weather.
0: Dry for many with sunny spells. A few showers are possible, mainly towards the southwest. Warm in the sunshine with lighter winds in the south. Temperatures ranging from 16 to 26 Celsius.
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8: Hayden Panettiere's mother said she saw her daughter going downhill after she became a star on the TV series Heroes. The actress, who also starred in Nashville and the Scream franchise, died aged 36 at her home in South Carolina on August 16th. Her mother, Leslie Vogel, became emotional as she spoke about her daughter on Good Morning America, saying she's still not grasping that it's real. Actor Brett Goldstein said he was depressed before the success of Ted Lasso. He says he saw a therapist for his mental health who encouraged him to write in a gratitude journal where he had to list at least 10 things he was grateful for. The show was an instant success in 2020 and earned the most Emmy nominations ever received by a first season comedy. And the Netherlands has pulled out of the 2027 Eurovision Song Contest. Dutch public service broadcaster Avrotros says the event can no longer be considered neutral, with the participating country still involved in a large-scale military conflict. Eurovision announced earlier this month that winners will be ineligible to host the contest if they're involved in armed conflict.

and a very good morning. Coming up to 13 minutes past 7, it is your breakfast show. Very good morning to you. Kicking off with the Animals, House of the Rising Sun. Somewhere. And there you go with the Detroit Spinners. And a little ghetto child. We're in 60s and 70s through till 8 o'clock this morning. A great show lined up with a very special guest joining me a little bit later. We've also got your impossible question. And I'm going to be asking you some questions. Actually, I'll give you this one. It's not a question, but it's a moment. You know, back in the day in the 60s and the 70s, when you went on a nice family car journey with your parents, and there was no sat-nav, yeah? No air conditioning. Dad refused that he was lost, and they had the big maps out that took up the whole screen. But what games did you play in the back of the car when you were doing a long journey? I think I remember I Spy, and they even brought books out. Do you remember the little books where you could write down I Spy stuff? There were loads of little travel books as well. Not so much today, because I guess the kids just sit in the back of the car, look at their phones, watch YouTube videos and all that sort of stuff, or listen to generally music and stuff like that. But those were the good old days, weren't they? Yeah. I remember I could even lie on the floor in the back of the car and have a little bit of a nap. Have a little sleep. Oh, the good old days of being able to sleep. There we go. What about you?

Vincent. And calling the captain. Apparently, hopefully, fingers crossed, before the year is out, we'll have him as a guest on the show. We are working on that very much. Not just as a singer, but an eclectic and an amazing songwriter as well. Before that, the Alan Price set and Highly High Low. Coming up to 20 minutes past, or I'd say about 20 minutes past 7 this morning. Oh, hang on, there he goes. Gotta let that play out. Now, we were just saying about, when you do those long travel journeys back in the 60s and 70s. Tommy said registration plates. He used to read the registration plates and add the numbers together. Steve Ashley, he said, first to see the Blackpool Tower. And he said at the end of our road, which I find very difficult because he lives in the valley, but there we go. Also, he said the classic phrase, which is still used today, I guess, are we there yet? Yes, are we there yet? But keep on coming in. What was your experiences and how did you get by on those travel journeys back in the 60s and the 70s? Right, let's do a bit of Bill Lovelady.

question for you. What's a Yaga Yaga? Carol Dunkley thinks okay, Fred. What's a Yaga Yaga? Before that, little Bill Love Lady and reggae for it. Now, Andy's message in, backseat car games. When I was a kid, yes, I often used to go on Sunday drives with my parents and sometimes my grandparents. We used to play animal, vegetable or mineral. We had to think of something which fitted into those categories. And and others would have to guess. And all they were allowed to do was say, you know, all you were allowed to do was say yes or no. He says, good times. Oh, absolutely. Good one, Andy. And Paula messages in, I Spy books. You remember the I Spy books? I remember those. And you could always buy them at the services, couldn't you? You could always buy various different I Spy books. And as you were travelling around, I thought, was it I Spy birds, I Spy cars, I Spy trees? And, apparently Tommy's just messaged in what I've just said, Lager, or whatever, is apparently a Rastafarian. Oh, okay, thank you very much, Tommy. Thanks for doing the search. Always appreciated. But yeah, the I Spy books, there were so many different ones, weren't there? And not just in car journeys, you could get them when you went to the train station. I Spy a train. This day is probably more difficult. Or I Spy planes. Oh, the good old days of flying. And maybe not in the turboprops. Do you remember the Trident? The three-engine. I think it was the Trident. The three-engine plane. It had the engine on the tail and then the two back engines at the back. BCA, was it? BCA had those, I think. I'm not sure. I'm sure you'll know. But, 60s and 70s, as I said, we just played Aaron Dunkley, OK Fred, and before that, Bill Lovelady and Reggae. A little reggae for it now, shall we? Shall we do a little bit of... bit of this. Bit of the Beat, Mirror in the Bathroom. Gonna follow that up with the Stranglers. 29 fast approaching 7:30 this morning.

the Stranglers and Golden Brown. Before that, of course, Little Beaten Mirror in the Bathroom. You know, I was thinking, you know, child health and safety back in the 70s was basically one long healthy and safety experiment. Playgrounds made of solid concrete, climbing frames and slides made out of iron. You know, and do you remember sliding down those slides, you know, as a kid? No health or safety. But when it was hot, it was like sliding down and frying an egg on your backside. And your mum would say, oh, you'll be all right. It's just a little burn. Or if you fall over, oh, you've grazed your knee. Let's put some Dettol on that, shall we? Oh, yes. Oh, the happiness of those stings. I know. Do you remember those days? Me too. Right, there's the Cats. UK Cats, to be honest, and this is Luton Airport. You know what I mean? Luton. Oh, yeah.

Ah, Judy Zook, Stay With Me Till Dawn. Apparently she's got a new album out. I'm going to have to check that one out. Thanks for letting me know, Andy. And yeah, I will definitely see if we can get her on the show for a little bit of a chat. That'll be fascinating. Before that, Dire Straits, Sultans of Swing, and before that, Cats. Oh, I mentioned that, haven't we? Cats UK and Luton Airport. Now, just going back to these safety measures in that weren't available in the 60s and the 70s for the kids' playgrounds. Andy remembers the Red Hot slides, and I also remember, do you remember the metal horse? I think you get three or four people on it and you'd rock back and forth. God, accidents just waiting to happen. And also the roundabouts that you could spin round at serious speeds, and you'd see how fast you could go on it till you fell off or got flung off. And not onto anything comfortable, mostly concrete at the end of the day. But those are the things we grew up with in the 60s and 70s, and we didn't care. We really didn't care. It was just about having fun. And I think sometimes health and safety have gone a little bit far, but I can totally understand it, obviously. We need to protect the kids these days, most definitely. But there we go. Right, shall we do a little bit more music? I think we should. I think we've got this one from Sad Cafe and a little bit of Everybody Hurts.

Great song from Sad Cafe. Everyday Hurts. Only as a kid when you fell off. As Steve said, and a few others. What about the witch's hat Andy mentioned? No, he said the umbrella. And of course, very similar was, of course, the witch's hat. Well, that just about wraps up 60s and 70s this morning. Still to come, after 8 and before 10 o'clock this morning, we'll have the impossible question. And I will be joined by the musician, singer-songwriter, and film producer. That will be Michael Knowles. He'll be joining me before 10 o'clock this morning for a little bit of a chat. But up to the news we go. I think a bit of Nolan's and a little 3 degrees. I'll see you after the news at 8 o'clock.

0: The government has announced almost £10 billion for councils and housing associations to deliver more than 70,000 new homes across England. Johnny Holmes has more.
1: 60% of the proposed houses are expected to be for social rent, with councils outside London becoming strategic partners for the first time. The funding is part of a 10-year, £39 billion programme aimed at tackling the housing crisis, with almost 180,000 children currently growing up without a permanent home.
0: Andy Burnham has urged Ukraine's allies to provide more interceptor missiles as he reaffirmed Britain's support for Kyiv during his first visit there as Prime Minister. Here's Jules Utybridge.
2: A Kremlin advisor suggests the UK factories producing drones for Ukraine could come under attack from unknown sources after Britain agreed to share long-range missile blueprints with a war-torn country. Former Russian Deputy Foreign Minister Andrei Fedorov said he could not 100% exclude the prospect of semi-military action against Britain as Andy Burnham made a visit to Kyiv.
0: Two teenage paddleboarders have been rescued after getting into difficulty off the Moray coast. Buckey's NRLI all-weather lifeboat was called to the scene near Findochty at around 8 o'clock on Monday evening. A passerby raised the alarm after spotting the girls struggling in windy conditions. The pair were brought back safely to shore and were said to be safe and well following the incident. Former world snooker champion Graham Dott has been found guilty of sexually abusing two primary school-aged children. The 49-year-old subjected a girl and a boy to multiple incidents of abuse, with the girl targeted between 1993 and 96 and the boy between 2006 and 2010. Actress Greta Lee says she is opposed to AI actors arguing films are about human connection. The 43-year-old recently voiced an AI tablet in Toy Story 5. And finally, in the Premier League, Xabi Alonso got his tenure as manager of Chelsea off to a winning start as the Blues beat Fulham 3-2 at Craven Cottage. That's the latest from Radio News Hub. I'm Jonathan Deutsch.
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4: 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Double Olympic champion Helen Glover OBE explains.
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0: Dry for many with sunny spells. A few showers are possible, mainly towards the southwest. Warm in the sunshine with lighter winds in the south. Temperatures ranging from 16 to 26 Celsius.
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9: Hayden Panettiere's mother said she saw her daughter going downhill after she became a star on the TV series Heroes. The actress, who also starred in Nashville and the Scream franchise, died aged 36 at her home in South Carolina on August 16th. Her mother, Leslie Vogel, became emotional as she spoke about her daughter on Good Morning America, saying she's still not grasping that it's real. Actor Brett Goldstein said he was depressed before the success of Ted Lasso. He says he saw a therapist for his mental health who encouraged him to write in a gratitude journal where he had to list at least 10 things he was grateful for. The show was an instant success in 2020 and earned the most Emmy nominations ever received by a first-season comedy. And the Netherlands has pulled out of the 2027 Eurovision Song Contest. Dutch public service broadcaster Avrotros says the event can no longer be considered neutral, with a participating country still involved in a large-scale military conflict. Eurovision announced earlier this month that winners will be ineligible to host the contest if they're involved in armed conflict.

Kerry, Fantasy before that, Pete Townsend. And Let My Love Open the Door, kicking off your second hour of your breakfast show this morning. A very good morning to Mark Steve on his travels in, I'm guessing, in the truck. He's up in Dundee this morning. What's the weather doing like there? What's it doing up there in Dundee? You having some Dundee cake as well? Or are you sticking to a bacon butty? Right, still to come in the next couple of hours, we'll have a look at what day it is. We've got the celebrity birthdays. And of course, I will be chatting to Michael Knowles, the film producer, and of course, the man behind, one of the people behind The Catchmen as well. A fantastic group. They really are rather good. And we'll be playing a brand new single from them as well this morning. So something to look forward to once we've chatted to Michael as well, which we'll be chatting about The Catchmen. We'll talk about what he's up to. And of course, we'll talk about this new film, Spider Island, which I've seen the trailer for. I haven't seen the full movie, and it's coming out very, very soon. So looking forward to that very much indeed. Not that I'm a horror fan, but this movie's got some couple of very well-known names in it as well. So you'll find that out when we chat with Michael a little bit later in the show. It wasn't filmed in the Caribbean, nope. It was actually filmed in Mauritius. So that's a double whammy for me. Love Mauritius, as you know.

What a great movie it was. Footloose, the original, of course. That was Denise Williams, and Let's Hear It for the Boy. Before that, Billy Ocean and Caribbean Queen. Now, here's the thing. I want you to have a think about this. Right. This is all you've got in your fridge or in your cupboard, right? A jar of Marmite, a box of Paxo, a tin of Spam, some carnation cream or milk, and some golden Lyle golden syrup. What would you make with all those ingredients? You have to use them all. Let me know. Just for a bit of fun. Just for a little bit of fun. Right, time for your impossible question this morning.

and never used it. What are we talking about? If you know the answer to that, get in touch. studio@breakfastradio.co.uk or drop me a message, of course, through the usual social media. Right, new one from Jack Savarotti right now, and this is The One.

0: Claire.
1: Oh, Gilbert O'Sullivan. My guest on Bank Holiday Monday. That's, of course, the 31st. This coming Monday, I'll be joined by the absolute legendary Gilbert O'Sullivan for a chat. Don't forget, of course, still this morning, before 10 o'clock, I'm joined, of course, by Michael Knowles for a little bit of a chat. Now, I just mentioned a load of ingredients that you find in your could find in your cupboard, and no one's come back with anything in particular, so this is what I would do, right? I'm going to call it a sticky, creamy Spam Stuffing Bake. So you mix the stuffing, yeah, with slightly less hot water than the packet says, stir in a chopped tin of Spam, 4 tablespoons of carnation cream, press into a greased baking tin, mix 2 tablespoons of golden syrup with another 2 tablespoons of carnation cream, then spoon that over and the top to give it a sticky glaze. Stick in the oven for 190 Celsius, 170 Fahrenheit, in a fan for around 30 minutes until it's golden and bubbly. You could possibly serve it with pineapple rings to give that complete retro. Yeah, little bit of a Spam fry surprise. But if we take away the carnation cream, what we could do is come up with a Spam of Wellington. Yep, a budget Spam of Wellington. Again, mix the Paxo with hot water as directed. Chop in the Spam into small cubes. Stir in, press it into a greaseproof tin or baking dish, and then brush the top with a couple of tablespoons of golden syrup. Bake for 170 fan again, 25 to 30 minutes, till it's nice and crispy on the top. Maybe serve with some baked beans, peas and mash. See, you can make things out of absolutely nothing.
2: Breakfast with Piers, record of the week.

record of the week from the fabulously lovely Rosie Smith, and a beautiful song called Saying Goodbye. We're hoping to get some Rosie on the show in the next couple of weeks for a little bit of a chat. I'm sure that can be arranged. Looking forward to that very much indeed. As I said, don't forget, after 9 o'clock this morning, I'm going to be joined by the fabulous and the very lovely Mr. Michael Knowles for a little bit of a chat. I'm very much looking forward to inviting him back onto the show this morning. Should we do a little bit of then Jericho and Sugarbox? And then how about a bit of Tina Turner and The Best?

the legendary Tina Turner, and of course the best. Before that, Glenn Jericho and Sugarbox. Now, it's just been announced, actually it's coming out at the cinema on October the 23rd. Yep, would you believe Ali G is back at the on the big screen. It was titled Ali G Living XXX Large. I was, I have to admit, in the early days I was never a particular fan of Ali G. And I'm going to give it a go when it comes out, because I actually quite enjoyed the movie. But all I will say, in one way, the woke community won't know what's hit them. Oh God, yeah. Right, here's some Fine Young Cannibals, followed by a bit of Take That.

Say that. Couldn't be magic before that. The Fine Young Cannibals. I'm not a man. I'm not the man I used to be. That's very true. I had energy back then. I had energy. All right, should we have a look at what day it is today? Well, of course, it's Tuesday. It's the 25th of August, 2026. Day 237 of the year and 128 days left. It's National Banana Split Day. Ooh, that sounds nice, doesn't it? Nice bit of a banana split. But are you a banana split person? That's the question. Or are you more of a Knickerbocker Glory person? Or a good old apple pie or apple crumble? It's also Kiss and Makeup Day today. So if you've fallen out with someone, give them a little peck on the cheek and say, I'm really sorry, that was a silly argument. We'll get over it. It's also National Secondhand Wardrobe Day. Yep. If you're going to go and get yourself a little bit of a bargain down the old charity shop, because you do pick up some good bargains down, vintage clothing and stuff like that. And some of them you might not ever wear. Maybe that's a clue to our impossible question this morning. You'll have to wait and see. But we will repeat that again a little bit later. Right, a bit of Juliet Roberts right now, I Want You. And then we're going to follow that with some Hue and Cry and a bit of...

Oh, you can't beat a bit of Hue and Cry and That's Ordinary Angel. Before that, Juliet Roberts and I Want You. Right, that just about wraps your second hour of this morning's breakfast show. We'll be back after nine, and don't forget Michael Collins. He will be joining me for a little bit of a chat. Him from The Catchmen, of course, the film producer behind the brilliant new movie Spider Island as well. But up to the news we go with a bit of Brother Beyond and a bit of Kim Wilde.

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1: Iran and the US have agreed to a temporary truce with oil tankers allowed safe passage through the Strait of Hormuz for 2 weeks. Our reporter Lucy Gormanly has more.
2: After Donald Trump's apocalyptic warning yesterday to wipe out an entire civilization, Iran put forward a 10-point peace plan with negotiations now set to take place in Pakistan. The US and Israel will pause their operations in Iran. In turn, Tehran will allow oil tankers through the Strait of Hormuz in cooperation with their military. But Iranian officials say the war isn't over yet.
1: Well, the Prime Minister is travelling to the Middle East today to discuss fully reopening the strait with leaders in the region. Keir Starmer says they must do all they can to turn it into a lasting agreement. The head of the NHS says resident doctors' strikes have been deliberately timed to cause havoc as they enter their second day. Sir Jim Mackey, the chief executive of NHS England, says many hospitals have been struggling to fill rotas, but that the service is in as good a place it can be. Wes Streeting also says the public are getting fed up with them, while Tory leader Kemi Badenoch is calling for a ban on doctors' strikes. Well, Sam Taylor-Smith is a Bristol-based resident psychiatrist.
3: Slightly more investment in the pay packet and a couple of other areas as well to iron out. I don't think we're a million miles away from a tangible deal, but I think we do need to see those things, as we've highlighted in our letter to Wes Streeting, before we could consider putting it to members.
1: A Strictly Come Dancing star who was arrested on suspicion of rape will face no charges. He was arrested in October last year in connection with an alleged incident in 2024, not thought to have been against a contestant or dancer on the show. It's after another male star on the show was arrested on suspicion of rape. Neither of them have been named. And beavers have been reintroduced in Bedfordshire after 400 years of being extinct there. It's hoped they'll help the natural environment with their dam-building abilities, which help other species with breeding and us with flooding. From Radio News Hub, I'm Frankie Hairsine.
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Up Morning Show, minutes past nine. Hello, you. Oh, I'm so glad you're there. It's Andy with you until midday today, getting underway with Boy George Culture Club and the Church of the Poison Mind. A very happy birthday today to Elvis Costello. He's celebrating, and he doesn't want to go to Chelsea, but he is a secret lemonade drinker. If you're a child of the 70s, you'll know exactly what I mean. Retro chart today. Now, as we mentioned yesterday, we're working our way through the 80s, only for this week. I don't know why. Yesterday started 1980. Today, then, we're on to 1981 as we look at the top 10 as it was on this very day. Add to that, of course, our look at the national newspapers just around the corner. And we're doing, doing our very best to celebrate Elvis Costello's birthday. A couple of tracks that he did when he was with The Attractions, and another one, on one of my favourites too, when he was solo. We've got our regular trip, of course, to catch up with the Bradshaws. Nuts at 9 at 9.45. And between Yumi and the gatepost, oh, that's our Tuesday morning.

the Drifters on a Tuesday morning. Every night's a Saturday night. Nobody's ever said that to me. Nobody's ever said every Tuesday's like a Tuesday morning. Although, I think Morrissey did get quite close once. A very good morning then. Now, on a more serious note, let's have a look at the national newspapers today. Andy Burnham's arrival in Ukraine, that features on the front of a number of pages today. A key story for the Times is his refusal to rule out a tax increase in the budget coming our way in the autumn. The paper reporting that when pressed on how he would fund his public spending commitments, the Prime Minister saying that the public needed to understand that we are in a challenging position. Elsewhere today, several papers also calling on social media platforms to stop the sharing of videos posted by joyriders. Now, those papers include the Metro, their front page there declaring this morning that it's time to halt the hell rides, saying that a spokesperson from Number 10 has insisted that Ofcom has the government's full backing to take the tough action that's necessary and to do that against the platforms that do not remove videos celebrating dangerous behaviour. Comes as a crash on the A66, which went on to kill 7 people, including 2 police officers, at the weekend just gone. The war on deadly joyride vids, that's the headline in The Sun today, which says that the Prime Minister has slammed the truly reprehensible TikTok trend. In a statement, Cleveland police have said that there is currently no evidence to indicate that filming of the activities that took place, which resulted in the A66 crash, were carried out for just the purposes of TikTok. Finally then, in our first part this morning, Daily Express saying that the police have made 12 arrests in... Now, this follows the crash in Middlesbrough on Saturday, in which 7 people lost their lives. The paper headline reads, remove sick danger driving footage now, noting that as of Monday evening, videos of cars weaving through traffic at speeds of over 100 miles an hour were still clearly visible on platforms including TikTok, YouTube and Snapchat. Well, that's the first part of the national papers. We'll have more after this.

Tina Turner, Rod Stewart together, and It Takes Two. Yeah, I think he probably did. Now, after the excitement of our electricity calamity last week, which I promised I'd explain what the cause of it was, we'll get on to that a little bit later on. It's actually quite funny. Well, as funny as anything like that ever can be. But we are often beset by technical calamities here. And I don't know whether I should laugh them off or start to get irritated. This morning, we've got a particularly quirky one, which is that the keyboard has stopped working. Which is the one where I type things when I want to find songs and what have you. So I have to do things in a rather roundabout way. Unfortunately, it's one of these weird Bluetooth things. So I've changed the batteries, I've pressed all the right buttons to make it make contact with the computer, and it's one of those computer says no kind of events. And so we're going to muddle through. I think what I probably really need to do is restart the computer. But I think you know what happens when we do that. And we had to do it because of a technical calamity about a year ago. I ended up having to read poetry for about 5 minutes, and doing that from memory too. Anyway, enough of my calamities. Let's move on to the final part of our national newspapers today. Now, The Guardian reporting that the Prime Minister has used his speech in Kyiv yesterday to accuse Russia of outrageous threats to his country, comparing Ukraine's struggle to the UK's fight against Nazi Germany. Now, he's pictured on the front page of the paper, meeting Ukrainian war veterans on his first day in the Ukrainian capital. Elsewhere today, and The Telegraph. Now, they were suggesting that Andy Burnham's visit has seen him receive a goldmine of secret battlefield intelligence to help protect the UK from Russian spies and saboteurs. Now, according to the paper, the UK is the first country to be given access to Kyiv's vast Avenger Labs repository, which includes data that will be used to train technology at British military bases. Now, it's noting that the British Prime Minister has agreed to give Ukraine 2 classified information on British components in Storm Shadow missiles. Let's hope the nation is able to manufacture them and use them against Russia. Other newspapers today, Housing Secretary Angela Rayner revealing plans for 70,000 new homes to be built across England, according to the paper The Eye. Now, they're saying that £10 billion is going to be handed to councils and housing associations in a bid to achieve that very target. All of that designed to cut the number of families who are being housed in temporary accommodation. Donald Trump and his pledge to bump the tariffs on Canadian cars to 50%. Now, that leads the Financial Times. They're saying that a trade war has erupted between the North American neighbours. The US president's latest move was announced on his so-called Truth Social platform and came after negotiations to avert new tariffs on Canadian goods fell apart. That happening over the weekend. Daily Mail today reporting that 1 in 7 people in England were prescribed antidepressants last year, and saying that it is an increase of more than 15% in just 5 years. The paper noting that what it describes as a stark regional divide does exist in antidepressant use, with the highest number of prescriptions now they're recorded in North Cumbria and South Yorkshire. Tuesday's edition of the Daily Mirror pointing out a maternity crisis in North Devon after the district hospital was forced to temporarily close its maternity wing due to staff shortages.

guilty of child sexual abuse on Monday. The headline reading, snooker legend to sex child abuser. Those then our national newspapers for this Tuesday morning.

Lisa Baker and the Sweet Love, bringing us around to 25 minutes past nine. Very good morning. Welcome along Tuesday morning. Big story over the last couple of days, of course, concerning the car crash in just outside Middlesbrough. Now, 12 people have been arrested as part of the ongoing investigation into the A66 crash. Seven people lost their lives, including, as you probably know, two police officers. Now, nine men and three women aging between 19 and 61, they've all been arrested across Teesside on suspicion of a range of offences. Now, these include possession of a firearm and being part of an organised crime group. One of them has been charged. Now, in the early hours of Saturday morning, a Volkswagen Passat, this had earlier been pursued by police. It was travelling the wrong way.

way down the A66 near to Middlesbrough, ended up crashing into an oncoming police car. Two police constables and all five of the passengers in the Passat went on to lose their lives. Cleveland police saying that they were still investigating serious criminal activity, which may well have played a part in this fatal accident. Now, earlier, Cleveland police had released some details of the investigation into the events leading up to the crash, and the information too about the 12 people that had been arrested. Now, they say that they received several reports of two vehicles being driven dangerously in the early hours of Saturday morning. Now, the first of the vehicles, believed to be a Volvo XC60, was seen ramming properties in the Middlesbrough area. The second vehicle, which is a Passat, is believed to have been associated with this same activity. Now, both of the vehicles operating with cloned number plates, but they were picked up by ANPR number plate recognition technology. The Volvo has since they've been recovered in Middlesbrough, although exactly where, we're not sure at the moment. Independent local radio, it's Tuesday morning, 3 hours of all you need to know. Andy with you right through till lunchtime today.

0: brand new frame Aztec camera together. And good morning, Britain. Well, good morning, if you wherever you are. You could be listening on a beach in Tenerife. As long as you've got your phone with you, nothing's ever far away from you. It's the morning show right through till midday. Time now, though, just after 9:30. And time to look at the latest news headlines.
1: From Radio News Hub, I'm Jonathan Deutsch. Almost £10 billion is being allocated to councils and housing associations in the first wave of funding for affordable homes. Prime Minister Andy Burnham says he's planning to travel to the United States next month to join European leaders lobbying President Donald Trump for greater support for Ukraine. And a new study has shown that traditional Chinese exercises such as Tai Chi have multidimensional benefits for people with conditions that affect joints, bones, and muscles.

1976 for that one. Mick Jagger, Rolling Stones, and one of those bands we don't play very much. I thought I would, and you're a fool to cry. 25 away from 10. News you may have heard this morning. Ministers have announced where more than 70,000 social and affordable houses are going to be built across England over the next 10 years. Now, this is all part of an initial allocation of almost £10 billion, and all of that in a bid to address the housing crisis. Now, funding has been granted to Greater Manchester, the West Midlands, along with West and South Yorkshire, the northeast of England, and Merseyside. An additional £6 billion was previously announced, but that is for London. Now, it's all part of a wider plan to build 300,000 social and affordable homes across the nation, and that under the government's £39 billion social house building programme. Now, earlier this year, before he became Prime Minister, Andy Burnham had called for the entire 10-year budget for England to be spent on homes for social rent, which meant that the cost of the unit is about half that of market rents, and there are very strict criteria for who can apply for them. I would devote it all to social housing, that's what he said, and that was back in May. The details of the first tranche of funding allocates around about 60% though for social rent. Housing Minister Matthew Pennycook saying that he did not accept Burnham had failed to meet his previous comment, saying that the government had taken a pragmatic approach and wants to get the money out of the door. Now, it is understood that ministers decided against giving councils more of the funding announced in the first tranche because they say that they didn't believe councils would be necessarily in a position to build the required number of social homes that are needed.

0: definitely doing the eclectic music thing this morning, from the Rolling Stones to the Cufflinks and probably everything in between. It's the morning show, your favourite station playing what I'm rather hoping is your favourite music. Now, we were talking about birthdays. Well, I was talking about birthdays. If it's your birthday, you were probably talking about birthdays. Elvis Costello, he's 72 today, a singer-songwriter, started off pretty much writing adverts and jingles for the telly. Do you remember that? I'm a secret lemonade drinker. I won't do that again. But that was him back in, 1972, 73. Went on, of course, to form the Attractions and doing his own solo things too. Now, he's 72 today, born this day in 1954. So for that very reason, we've made he and they our featured artist this morning. Three tracks to squeeze in all that between now and midday. Also celebrating is Gene Simmons. One of the singers and co-founders of Kiss. Remember them? 77 today. Used to wear an awful lot of makeup. Look quite disturbing, I think. Now, what else we got? Oh, Tim Burton. He's celebrating. Filmmaker, you know, Edward Scissorhands, Beetlejuice. Anything a little bit wacky, he's usually got his name on it. Billy Ray Cyrus of Achy Breaky Heart fame. He born in Kentucky and giving us that infernal song from, 1992? Frightening stuff. He is 65 today. Time now on a more serious note to see what's going on in the world of business.
1: Most adults who made a career change after the age of 50 say they're now happier. That's according to research from the airline EasyJet, who's launched a new recruitment drive aiming to hire more older workers as cabin crew. Since launching it in 2022, the number of cabin crew at the company over the age of 50 has now more than doubled, with over 60s almost quadrupling. Vacancies for jobs in travel, teaching and construction have increased in recent weeks, but healthcare and hospitality appear to have less. Adzuna said the total number of job vacancies across the UK fell last month for the first time in 4 months. But the government says unemployment is continuing to fall, with 250,000 more people in work compared to a year ago. And poor public transport links are affecting job prospects, according to Metroline. A survey of 3,000 people by the bus franchise operator found almost 1 in 10 said they've turned down or quit a job because it was too hard to get to. Meanwhile, 2/3 of business leaders also said that poor public transport services were limiting their hiring ability.

0: melody winding his way down Baker Street. 1978, seems like yesterday. Retro Chart today, don't forget, we're doing our thing through the 80s. Yesterday, we counted down the groovy tunes from 1980. Today, well, it's 1981. No logic in this at all by saying that tomorrow will be 1982. You can see where we're going with this. Time then, just after 9:45. And time, well, for something from the West Midlands. You just can't get away from it.
1: Andy Lloyd.

5 and 6, 7. Now, we played that a few months ago because we dug out a really strange version because when it was released in America, for some reason, they were obviously struggling with a Brummy accent for some reason. So they released it with this really strange kind of Brooklyn character. It was all quite odd and changed the road name from what was it, Brooklyn Terrace? I can't remember. You'd have to listen to it. It was a bit daft. It's, 11 minutes away from 10. A very good morning. And happy birthday, as we mentioned, to Elvis Costello. Three tracks to come, and this, well, this will be the first.

0: Elvis Costello and the Attractions. Another biggie from 1978 and Oliver's Army, of course. I bring this round to 8 away from 10. It is the morning show and it is time, I think, for the first time today to head stateside.
1: I'm Peter Reynolds and this is your LA Spins Minute. Tate McRae, 23, addressed speculation about her political beliefs in a new interview with Variety. McRae emphasized her support for causes like LGBTQ+ rights and women's organizations through her merchandise and tour environment. She said, quote, "I think it's pretty obvious what kind of person I am and the things I support," unquote. Yep, pretty obvious. Disney Plus has ordered a pilot for a Spaceship Earth TV series inspired by the Epcot ride in Orlando. The logline for the pilot reads, "When a mission to avert a global cataclysm goes awry, a small band of teenagers from Earth's past and future join forces." Next, they'll probably make a movie based on the Pirates of the Caribbean ride. Oh, wait.
2: I'm Peter Reynolds, and that was your LA Spins Minute.

that you're out. You could take that in so many different ways. Now, happy birthday to Vivian Campbell. He's one of the guitarists from Def Leppard. Kind of missed him out of our earlier outing. And Tracy Ann Oberman, she, actress in EastEnders, played the part of Chrissy Watts, celebrating her 60th birthday today. The actor Tom Hollander, now he's in Staxester, Pride and Prejudice, Pirates of the Caribbean. He celebrating his birthday today, born on this very day in Bristol. Problem.

0: Cosmic Glow, you've got to be cruel to be kind. Do you know, it's only a hop, skip and a jump from that. And then treat them mean to keep them keen. Now, let's have a look. Do you think we dare? National newspapers again. 6 past 10 and The Guardian starting us off with our second review. They're leading on Prime Minister Andy Burnham's visit to Kyiv and Britain's increased support for Ukraine. The paper focusing on Burnham discussing Russia making outrageous threats against the UK after Britain agreed to share classified information about Storm Shadow missile components with Ukraine. The Metro, now they're leading on calls for social media companies to remove videos glorifying dangerous driving following the crash on the A66, which killed 7 people, and that included 2 police officers. The government urging platforms to take down footage showing people speeding and driving recklessly. Elsewhere, Daily Express also focusing on the fallout from that tragedy on the A66, reporting that some joyriding videos do still remain online despite pressure being put on the social media companies to take them down. 7 people died in the collision on Saturday near to Middlesbrough, including serving police officers Matthew Blades and Tom Clough. Daily Mail leading on record antidepressant use across England, reporting that an estimated 9.1 million people are on prescriptions as of last year, with rates higher in the country's most deprived communities. iPaper talking about government plans for what it describes as a boom in social and council housing. Now, the proposals include building homes on some greybelt land as ministers try to increase the supply of affordable housing. Financial Times and another escalation for them on Donald Trump's trade dispute with Canada. A US president saying that tariffs on Canadian cars and car parts will rise to 50% from the 1st of January after trade negotiations between the two countries finally stalled. Daily Star, now they're talking about the former world snooker champion Graham Dott, who's been convicted of sexual abuse. The 49-year-old has been remanded in custody and due to be sentenced on the 29th of September. Well, those then our national newspapers for this Tuesday morning.
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think of an artist like Cliff who's produced so many songs, very hard to pick a favourite, but that probably amongst my 1976 remembered And She's Just a Devil Woman. He did that sort of funny claw kind of thing in the video. Do you remember that? It was something to be seen. 12 minutes past 10 Tuesday morning. Bradshaw's on their way, raring to go. The number 10 of the North, just round the corner from them. And Bill Wyman getting us there.

0: does a French accent quite like Bill Wyman, which is quite a blessing, really. Very much like the converse of the kind of what was that cop's name in Allo Allo? You know the one I'm thinking of, the one that did the good moaning thing. Well, that's kind of the same principle as your Suizoon rock star. I'm at it now. It's just after 10:15. Time to head to the land of the Bradshaws.
1: Excited. It's nearly it, ain't it? Dad.
2: What?
1: It's nearly it, ain't it?
2: Nearly what?
1: Christmas.
2: It's bloody weeks away.
1: Are you excited, Dad?
2: Ecstatic, son.
1: So am I. Talking of Christmas presents, Alf.
2: Were we?
1: I think I've settled on yours.
2: You haven't bought it yet, though, have you?
1: No, but I might be going today.
2: Well, don't bother, then. We'll make a deal. You buy me now, I'll buy you now, then we both get the same, and it costs now.
1: Oh, you're a right stooge, you are, Alf Bradshaw. Where's your Christmas spirit?
2: It's in the bloody off-licence, where it'll have to stay if I have to fork out for your present.
1: Well, just let Father Christmas buy him. He buys mine. Well, it's hard luck, isn't it? If you just give me the money, there's a nice pair of booties I can get.
2: You know what you can get, Audrey?
1: What?
2: Stuffed.
1: Oh, aren't you funny? Anyway, that reminds me. You can give me some money for the Christmas club towards the turkey, you know, while you're at it.
2: While I'm at what?
1: While you're giving me the money for my booties.
2: Aye, well, don't hold your breath.
1: Hey, Dad, I know what I want.
2: Aye, and I know what you want and all.
1: I want a train set and some football boots and a proper Casey football without no lace sticking up on it because it'll hurt me head when I hit it, and a compendium of games and,
2: Anything else, son? Or is it just them few bits?
1: And a budging regard.
2: No.
1: Okay, I won't bother. Oh, yeah, a scale electric. Hey, I wish I could see Father Christmas one day.
2: You're bloody well looking at him. Cost me a pigging fortune.
1: It's your own fault, Dad, for not believing in Father Christmas. I believe in him, so that's why he brings me things for nothing. And that's why I'll always believe in him, and then I'll always get him. Yes, as long as you behave. Yeah, as long as I don't give cheek or anything.
2: Billy.
1: What?
2: Belt up. Audrey.
1: What?
2: Brew up. And fetch some coal in.
1: But you have to write letters to him.
2: And hurry up. The fire's going out.
1: I have. To the North Pole. I'm not your skivvy, you know. We all write it to him. And our teacher posted our letters. What's a skivvy, man? But not me for a start. I've still got it all to do yet. And you expect me to fetch coal in? Well, you can think again.
2: I'd light as you've got, Audrey. You'll let me sit here and watch the fire go out, won't you?
1: Hey, don't forget, you won't be able to have a fire on Christmas Eve because Father Christmas has got to come down the chimney and he might burn his bum.
3: That's enough vulgarness, Billy.
1: Yeah, boy, he might.
2: Don't take it out on the lad, Audrey, just because you've seen your backside.
3: I have not.
2: You have? She's naughty, ain't she, Billy?
3: I was in a perfectly good mood till you started.
2: Was, maybe. But you're not now, are you? Is she, Billy?
3: Yes, I am.
2: Oh, you're not naughty at all, then?
3: No, I'm not.
2: Well, fetch some bloody coal in, then. This fire's nearly out.
3: You can go and run up a lamppost, you can. Oh, you'd make a snake swear you would, Alf Bradshaw.
2: See, lad, I rest my case.
1: Which case, Dad? Your big suitcase? The one you hide me presents in?

those songs that wasn't a massive hit, but just very, very emblematic of the Stock Aitken Waterman tracks from the early 1990s. Big Fun was the band's name. They did have a hit with Blame It on the Boogie, remember? That, though, was a handful of promises. Now, in the news this morning, Andy Burnham has refused to rule out tax rises in the forthcoming autumn budget, saying that he's not going to be unrealistic about the challenging state of public finances. The Prime Minister going on record as saying that he would take a careful approach to the economy and defending his previously announced cost of living pledges as funded spending commitments. Now, Andy Burnham, of course, became Prime Minister back in July, promising to give people breathing space and to help with the cost of living. But questions do remain over how major policies such as social care reforms will be funded. Experts previously warning that he and the Chancellor John Healey will have little financial room to manoeuvre this in their first budget, which is due on the 28th of October. Speaking during his first visit to Ukraine yesterday, Andy Burnham saying that policies announced so far, including capping bus fares at £2 and cutting VAT on household electricity bills, were the very first steps he'd been able to make, and said that they were doable because he was able to reprioritise funding from elsewhere. He said that he took the decision early on that digital ID wasn't a top priority for now, and saying that they had reprioritised funding to other priorities. There's a lot of priorities in that. And it's a happy birthday to you. If it is yours today, you are in good company. The brilliant Elvis Costello celebrating, and it is a good year for the roses.

follow the logic of that song, you probably end up somewhere along the lines of horse manure. Well, it is a good thing for the roses, we're told. I don't think they thought that one through, you know. Some

0: paper dolls. What is a paper doll? I think I'm overthinking this. Something here in my heart. It's 10:30.
1: From Radio News Hub, I'm Jonathan Deutsch. Almost £10 billion is being allocated to councils and housing associations in the first wave of funding for affordable homes. Prime Minister Andy Burnham says he's planning to travel to the United States next month to join European leaders lobbying President Donald Trump for greater support for Ukraine. And a new study has shown that traditional Chinese exercises such as Tai Chi have multidimensional benefits for people with conditions that affect joints, bones and muscles.

pleasure and the victim of love. I like to keep it real, you know. When I have problems, I like to share. I don't know whether it's unburdening or something I saw on Channel 4 once, but I thought I would. And do you remember I told you last week when it all went very quiet that we had a curious electrical problem? And it took us quite a while. It's kind of a, well, almost, I don't know whether it's funny or interesting, but it was a thing. So I thought I'd tell you about it because it was something I've never come across before. And at my age, very little surprises me. Now, we had a problem a few weeks ago where we suddenly lost power at around about 10 to 12. Really strange. Everything was on, then boom, all sort of funny noise. It sounds like a nuclear explosion when it all goes off. And then it happened again last week at around about 11:15, which was very embarrassing, I'll tell you. And we couldn't work out what it was. We've got a kind of a fuse box or consumer unit, as I've discovered they're now called. And it's got a whole bank of these sort of little micro switches in them. What RCDs, is that what they're called? And one of them kept tripping, and whenever you pushed it back up, it just came straight down again. So we did all the obvious things. We spoke to an electrician who naturally couldn't get out for a week. You know how these things... Are you listening, Burnham? We need more electricians. Anyway, this he told us what to do. So we did everything. We unplugged all of the appliances from around the studio, and it still wouldn't come on. And we've got a kind of like an antechamber to the studio where we make coffee and stuff, and it's got a little fridge plugged in. Well, just left that where it was. Thought that's not of any interest. And we couldn't do it at all. And then eventually we unplugged everything, and absolutely everything, and it stayed on. So we thought, ah, now there's the thing. And then we plugged the kettle back in, and that was the thing that was doing it. Now, what was really odd is the kettle wasn't turned on, had never been turned on, and it's as soon as one of those jug kettles that has a base to it, as soon as we put the kettle on the base, bang, it all went off. And there was no water in it. It hadn't been used. So when it went at 11:15, there was no coffee being made. It just happened. So that's it. So sometimes kettles can develop the will to, well, the will to die, or at least the will to kill me. Now, we've been talking too about the fact that it's our fourth birthday on the 5th of September. And what do we get, eh? I quite like marzipan. No, I shouldn't. We do dig out occasional songs that we've never played before. This is one of them.

0: obviously it could be me making a lot of assumptions, but I always think that if I haven't heard a song for a long time, that you probably haven't either. That one, Bust a Blood Vessel, Bad Manners Together, and Just a Feeling. I found another one from Bad Manners too, which we have never played. So that one, I'll try and squeeze that in sometime next week, if I remember to do it. I've got a brain and a colander, you'll have to probably remind me. 20 minutes away from 11, Retro Chart just around the corner. See, I remember that. That's happening after the news at 11. Now, this week, just by way of a change, and for no good reason at all, we're working our way through the 1980s. So yesterday at 11, we did 1980. Today, it's 1981. The logical progression of this is that by Friday, we should have made 1984. Although you can never tell. Let's have a look at the showbiz news.
1: Hayden Panettiere's mother said she saw her daughter going downhill after she became a star on the TV series Heroes. The actress, who also starred in Nashville and the Scream franchise, died aged 36 at her home in South Carolina on August 16th. Her mother, Leslie Vogel, became emotional as she spoke about her daughter on Good Morning America, saying she's still not grasping that it's real. Actor Brett Goldstein said he was depressed before the success of Ted Lasso. He says he saw a therapist for his mental health who encouraged him to write in a gratitude journal where he had to list at least 10 things he was grateful for. The show was an instant success in 2020 and earned the most Emmy nominations ever received by a first season comedy. And the Netherlands has pulled out of the 2027 Eurovision Song Contest. Dutch public service broadcaster Avrotros says the event can no longer be considered neutral, with the participating country still involved in a large-scale military conflict. Eurovision announced earlier this month that winners will be ineligible to host the contest if they're involved in armed conflict.

0: Crisis, and it's just wishful thinking. 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
0: Tuesday is going to be dry for most of us. Sunny spells, a few showers though are possible, those mainly towards the southwest of the UK. They could well turn heavy later in the afternoon. Feeling quite warm where there is sunshine and lighter winds in the south tonight. Now, bands of heavy showers and thunderstorms, they are going to develop and move northwards across England, Wales and possibly onto Northern Ireland too. Scotland probably remaining the driest of all of the nations, warm and humid. And as we go midweek for Wednesday now, bands of heavy showers and thunderstorms, they're going to continue to move northwards right throughout the day. Sunny moments though in between, feeling quite warm and humid, particularly in the south. Top temperatures then for this Tuesday morning, highs of 25 Celsius in London, 24 in the West Midlands, Cardiff 25 for you, Derry 19, Sheffield 21, Newcastle 18, 15 for Aberdeen, 21 for Plymouth today.

Another one bites the dust. 10 minutes away from 11. Now, we've been looking at social media this morning. Chelsea, they're dominating many of the overnight searches after beating Fulham 3-2, and that's in their opening Premier League game. Cole Palmer scored, and, I suppose that's the best anybody could hope for. Chelsea starting the new season with a win at Craven Cottage. Goalkeeper Robert Sanchez also being heavily discussed following his involvement in Fulham's goals. Chelsea-related searches have generated over 200,000 on Google, doing rather well too on Twitter, we're told. Race across the world star Jo Gardner. Now, she, one of the UK's biggest searches after her family announced her death at the age of 61 following a battle with cancer. Now, Jo appeared on BBC television programmes alongside her son Sam back in 2020, many viewers sharing heartfelt tributes and memories of their journey together. The former world snooker champion Graham Dott, now he's trending after being convicted of sexually abusing two children. The 49-year-old was found guilty following a trial at the High Court in Glasgow and has been remanded in custody. It seems he's going to be sentenced on the 29th of September. Creamfields, now they're surging in searches, not in my life, but apparently there's a festival happening on Thursday. Police revealing that drugs were discovered buried at the Daresbury site before the event, and that even before Eric Pritt had been confirmed as a replacement for John Summit. I have no idea. John Summit? Oh, well, Creamfields, this running from Thursday, the 27th of August, right through until Sunday. And Kit Harington is trending after being announced as Gilderoy Lockhart in the second series of the Harry Potter television series. The star of the Game of Thrones is taking over the role after Nicholas Holt left because of what were described as scheduling conflicts, prompting plenty of discussion amongst the legion of Potter fans. And finally, meerkats. They're climbing in Google searches following a tunnel collapse at Tropical Birdland in Leicestershire. Now, the wildlife park says that several animals have sadly died after an underground tunnel collapsed following heavy rainfall, not confirming at this stage exactly how many have been affected. Bye.

and the pilot of the airwaves, 4 minutes away from 11. Just a little reminder of all the ways you can get in touch with us. If you want to, you don't have to. If you did, if you ever do, maybe you want us to play a song, maybe you just want a few minutes peace and quiet, 07469275285. Now that is our number. Send us a message anytime you like, WhatsApp, regular text, just good old fashioned text messages, whatever you want to do, whatever works for you. We're easy to contact and love to

And a very good morning if you've just joined us. Welcome along then, third hour of our programme for this Tuesday morning. And it's time for our retro chart, where we take you right back in time. This week we're doing the whole of the first part, at least, of the 1980s. Today, well, it's the turn of 1981, looking at the top 10 as it was on this very day. And a big climb up 6 places at 10 then for UB40, and I am the 1 in 10 this week at 10. Dropping down 1 place then for Tight Fit, and back to the 60s at 9, and a climb of 2 for Lobo, the Caribbean Disco Show this week, sitting at 8. Dropping down 2 for Duran Duran at 7, Girls on Film, and down 3 at 6, it's the Human League, Love Action, I Believe in Love. Moving into the top 5, and at 5, a climb of 1 place for the Electric Light Orchestra.

That's our second helping of dodgy French for one day. I'm exasperated. I wonder if the French could understand it. Jeff Lynne doing his thing, and we had one of the Rolling Stones earlier, didn't we? I know, frightening stuff. Hold on tight. This week, number 5 in our retro chart, climbing up one place. Now, former number 1 this week, dropping down 3 places, and a guy that was never out of the charts in the early 80s. 'Tis Shaky this week, opening the green door at number

get to find out. Shaking Stevens behind the green door this week, down three places at four. And time for a bit of culture. I think we did this a couple of weeks ago now. It was a drop of one place in our chart this day, back in 1981, for the Royal Philharmonic Orchestra, conducted by Louis Clark, and they hooked on classics.

Well, 5 minutes of culture in an ocean of misery. The Royal Philharmonic Orchestra. I wonder if the drums were real or if they were synthesised. What do you think? I can't imagine they would. Hooked on Classics then, dropping down one place this week, number 3 in our retro chart. Last week then at 9, and a song which everybody knows. It was a climb of 7 places and our first outing in the charts for Soft Cell this week, Tainted Love.

0: originally released back in 1965, a big northern soul classic for Gloria Jones, and a massive chart hit for Soft Cell this week, up 7-2, and Tainted Love. Before we get to number one, then, let's take a step back and look at the story so far.
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0: This week at 10, it's up 6 for UB40, the 1 in 10. Down 1 at 9, Tight Fit, Back to the 60s. And up 2 places this week, number 8 for Lobo and the Caribbean Disco Show. Dropping down to number 7 for Duran Duran and Girls on Film. And this week's number 6, The Human Need Love Action, I Believe in Love. Moving into the top 5, and add 5 up 1 for the Electric Light Orchestra and Hold On Tight. Last week at number 1, this week down 3 to 4, it's Shaking Stevens Green Door. The Royal Philharmonic Orchestra, still hooked on classics. This week down 1 place at 3. Tainted Love, Soft Cell at 2, and a climb of 3 places, making it to the top. A new week for Annika.
1: Number

Retro Chartbread Tuesday morning, playing Annika number one across the United Kingdom and bringing us to an end of our chart today. Back tomorrow. Now, we're doing this in a special way this week, right through the 80s. Yesterday, we started off with 1980. Today, 81. Tomorrow, it'll be 1982. Catch all of the fun, the excitement. You can hardly contain yourself, can you? We're doing that tomorrow after the news at 11. Now, yellow weather warning's been issued by the Met Office this morning. Heavy rain and thunderstorms are forecast to break out over various parts of the UK later this week. Now, the warnings cover tomorrow and Thursday and include parts of eastern Wales, the Midlands and northern England, along too with East Anglia and southern England and London. Now, it's likely to be one of the most widespread outbreaks of heavy rain this summer. Good news for regions beleaguered by drought, I guess. Significant accumulations could, though, lead to flash flooding because the ground obviously too dry to absorb it. Now, lightning and rain and hail and gusty winds are also possible. A time, I think, to trade in the parasols or an umbrella. Now, you've been very patient. It's time for your 11s. Are you too shy?

0: took a while, but they got there in the end. It was the Mega Mix version, as is our want. A to the B to isn't always dance, you know. If you want to nominate something which we can hopefully find, do give us a few days' notice. We'll do our very best digging out these extended versions. Not as easy as you think. It's just after 11:30. Very good morning. Welcome along. Tuesday morning. It's Andy, you the music, and the rain, it seems. Time for the latest headlines.
1: From Radio News Hub, I'm Jonathan Deutsch. Almost £10 billion is being allocated to councils and housing associations in the first wave of funding for affordable homes. Prime Minister Andy Burnham says he's planning to travel to the United States next month to join European leaders lobbying President Donald Trump for greater support for Ukraine. And a new study has shown that traditional Chinese exercises such as Tai Chi have multidimensional benefits for people with conditions that affect joints, bones, and muscles.

Panorama, and I can't help it. Now, humanoid robots have beaten human world records at the World Humanoid Robot Games. Luckily, these were in Beijing, so we haven't had to endure it. One Chinese robot completed 100 metres in 9.39 seconds, which is a tiddly bit faster than Usain Bolt's 9.58 seconds. You wonder what the point of this apparently is. There is still some work to do on the stopping, though, because they just crashed into the padding, and some of them even managed to catch fire. Videos on social media for that. A 33-year-old man has been charged after two people were allegedly seen engaging in inappropriate activity on a Ferris wheel at the Download Festival in Leicestershire. Police investigating after footage from the Castle Donington Festival circulated online. Innes Miller from Nottinghamshire has been charged with outraging public decency. A woman has previously been voluntarily interviewed. We're nice and vague about all of this. Now, a fox managed to get through Westminster and onto Conservative MP George Freeman's fourth floor office. This all happening at Portcullis House. Staff discovering the unexpected visitor hiding in a stationery cupboard on Monday morning. A fox given some water before he was safely removed and released into Victoria Gardens. This could have been very clever, you know. It could be some foreign ploy to smuggle in rodents to spy on you. We'll find out one day. You see these things, they could make a film out of this. A 700-year-old skeleton found beneath Stirling Castle. Now, this could provide the first archaeological evidence of somebody being killed using a particular type of killing implement. Researchers found more than 160 fractures across the man's skeleton. Believe he was struck by a high-speed projectile during a medieval siege. Now, the injuries have been compared with the sort of trauma seen in modern vehicle collisions. However, as it was 700 years ago, you can't blame us. And finally, a Danish scientist. No, it's not. He's a Danish cyclist. That's the word. Now, he could be a scientist by day, but he's definitely a cyclist for the purpose of this. Now, finishing the Tour of Britain women as an entire team of one after the stage of her teammates abandoned the five-day race. The 20-year-old still completed a Sunday stage final in Leamington Spa, finishing in 69th place, also walking into the final team presentation at a ride in solo, which is a modern song apparently. Never heard of it, never will.

0: Chrissy Hynde, the professional. Thank you, the Pretenders. I knew she was going to do something unusual at the end. It's just been a long time since I've heard it. The talk of the town. Everything I'm not. I'm not even the talk of my own kitchen, to be honest. I've got a calamity now, and I don't know how to deal with this. Probably spending money could be the answer, but I've got a dog here. I've got him here. He's actually in the studio with me, and he needs a bath, but I haven't got one. I've got a shower, and only a shower. Now, I don't know how to do this, because I've had all sorts of difficult experiences. I've tried doing him in the shower, and obviously I realised that I couldn't do it fully clothed, so I got in the shower in my boxer shorts to shower the dog, and it didn't go well. It was really not easy. There's got to be a better way of doing it. Now, I think the money involved is getting somebody out to do it, but I'm a bit of a skinflint. So any suggestions on how you do this? Maybe buying a paddling pool, would that work? I'm open to ideas. Although he'd probably stick his claws through it. I know the dramas in my life. 19 minutes away from 12. Let's have a look at the sports news.
1: Fulham began their Premier League season with a London derby for the fourth time last night, but it ended in defeat against Chelsea. The 3-2 victory sees Chelsea bounce back after a loss when the teams clashed at the start of the year. Leeds United are up against Nottingham Forest today in the second round of the Carabao Cup. Leeds manager Daniel Farke says he's trying not to let the teams win over the weekend cloud his judgment of tonight's game.
2: It's good for the mood and for the confidence, but I think it's also fair to say that you can't really compare these two games. Also, the way you play the cup is slightly different in comparison to a Premier League game, because it's a do-or-die game. There's always a winner in the end, and even if it's with a penalty shootout, so for that. Yes, I think both teams will be awesome.
1: And big-name players say FIFA's leadership needs change as pressure continues to mount on Gianni Infantino. He's facing calls to quit because of a plan to sell stakes in a company to run the World Cup to private investors. Former Manchester United defender Mikel Silvestre shared a statement calling for change on his X account, along with England's Lucy Bronze and France's Emmanuel Petit.

Marshall Hayne, 11:45, and Dancing in the City. Now, two wild beaver kilts. Kilts, kits. What's a kit? I don't know. I have no idea where I was going with that. Now, they've been born in Norfolk, in what's believed to be the very first such birth in almost 500 years, at least in Norfolk. Now, the youngsters spotted at Penthorpe Nature Reserve after two adult beavers unexpectedly appeared there last winter. Now, this has been giving conservationists fresh hope that the species could re-establish it once all over again. Britain's rarest breeding bird of prey has successfully raised chicks for the second consecutive year. Now the Montague Harrier's nests at a secret location have produced six youngsters this summer. Some of the chicks fitted with satellite tags for the first time, so conservationists can follow their journeys and probably post it on TikTok. Ronnie Wood's son Jesse Wood and his partner Gemma Gregory celebrating the arrival of their baby, which, as you might imagine, has got a suitably stupid name, Indigo Robin Charles Wood, born on Sunday, Jesse's fifth child. It's like shelling peas, the couple's first together. Now, Gemma describing the new arrival as heavenly and said he was surrounded by love. Oh, bless. Now, Derby's Darley Park Weekender. Now, that's wrapped up after three nights of live music, including Billy Ocean, Marty Pello and JLS, alongside local performers and orchestral music. Organisers confirming that the Weekender will return between the 20th and the 22nd of August next week. And from the East Midlands down to the Big Smoke, Battersea Park preparing for 4 days of open-air music, and this over the bank holiday weekend. Now, Battersea Park in concert. This runs from Friday until Monday with orchestral music, jazz, soul and pop, with Ronnie Scott's Jazz Orchestra and the Amy Winehouse Band. Indeed. Independent local radio, the best music. And not a comment from me. I know.

Iggy D, and from 1981, Star, and she was too. It's really a strange thing that she never consolidated that success of Don't Go Breaking My Heart when she teamed with Elton John. Presumably he just didn't need to do it, did he? Having quite a lot of success in his own right. But what a brilliant track it was too. I'm easily impressed. The best music for a Tuesday morning. And we're heading to Merseyside, seeing us out on our programme today.

Jerry and the Pacemakers. How do you do it? And we never did get to find out. Now, thank you to Stuart for saying that I haven't played enough Beatles recently. I thought I'd do something about that then. And we got into a message exchange as I asked him to choose one. And he did. And so, for that very reason, we're going out today with Hey Jude. Thank you for your company. I'll be back tomorrow from 9. Join me from 9 if you possibly can. Have a lovely afternoon.

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1: Iran and the US have agreed to a temporary truce with oil tankers allowed safe passage through the Strait of Hormuz for 2 weeks. Our reporter Lucy Gormanley has more.
2: After Donald Trump's apocalyptic warning yesterday to wipe out an entire civilization, Iran put forward a 10-point peace plan with negotiations now set to take place in Pakistan. The US and Israel will pause their operations in Iran. In turn, Tehran will allow oil tankers through the Strait of Hormuz in cooperation with their military. But Iranian officials say the war isn't over yet.
1: Well, the Prime Minister is travelling to the Middle East today to discuss fully reopening the strait with leaders in the region. Keir Starmer says they must do all they can to turn it into a lasting agreement. The head of the NHS says resident doctors' strikes have been deliberately timed to cause havoc as they enter their second day. Sir Jim Mackey, the chief executive of NHS England, says many hospitals have been struggling to fill rotas, but that the service is in as good a place it can be. Wes Streeting also says the public are getting fed up with them, while Tory leader Kemi Badenoch is calling for a ban on doctors' strikes. Well, Sam Taylor-Smith is a Bristol-based resident psychiatrist.
3: Slightly more investment in the pay packet and a couple of other areas as well to iron out. I don't think we're a million miles away from a tangible deal, but I think we do need to see those things, as we've highlighted in our letter to Wes Streeting, before we could consider putting it to members.
1: A Strictly Come Dancing star who was arrested on suspicion of rape will face no charges. He was arrested in October last year in connection with an alleged incident in 2024 not thought to have been against a contestant or dancer on the show. It's after another male star on the show was arrested on suspicion of rape. Neither of them have been named. And beavers have been reintroduced in Bedfordshire after 400 years of being extinct there. It's hoped they'll help the natural environment with their dam-building abilities, which help other species with breeding and us with flooding. From Radio News Hub, I'm Frankie Hairsine.
4: What's stopping you making a claim for missold car finance? Is it the thought of digging out all your paperwork or contacting your lender? Well, why not let the Claims Guys Legal do all the donkey work? We've been helping people for years. So just text PCP to 60777. And let us get on with what we do best, getting you the compensation you may be due. 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
1: A fine day with plenty of sunshine for many of us and feeling very warm in some places. Cloudier with some rain in the north and west, with a high today of 25 degrees Celsius.

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1: Iran and the US have agreed to a temporary truce with oil tankers allowed safe passage through the Strait of Hormuz for 2 weeks. Our reporter Lucy Gormanley has more.
2: After Donald Trump's apocalyptic warning yesterday to wipe out an entire civilization, Iran put forward a 10-point peace plan with negotiations now set to take place in Pakistan. The US and Israel will pause their operations in Iran. In turn, Tehran will allow oil tankers through the Strait of Hormuz in cooperation with their military. But Iranian officials say the war isn't over yet.
1: Well, the Prime Minister is travelling to the Middle East today to discuss fully reopening the strait with leaders in the region. Keir Starmer says they must do all they can to turn it into a lasting agreement. The head of the NHS says resident doctors' strikes have been deliberately timed to cause havoc as they enter their second day. Sir Jim Mackey, the chief executive of NHS England, says many hospitals have been struggling to fill rotas, but that the service is in as good a place it can be. Wes Streeting also says the public are getting fed up with them, while Tory leader Kemi Badenoch is calling for a ban on doctors' strikes. Well, Sam Taylor-Smith is a Bristol-based resident psychiatrist.
3: Slightly more investment in the pay packet and a couple of other areas as well to iron out. I don't think we're a million miles away from a tangible deal, but I think we do need to see those things, as we've highlighted in our letter to Wes Streeting, before we could consider putting it to members.
1: A Strictly Come Dancing star who was arrested on suspicion of rape will face no charges. He was arrested in October last year in connection with an alleged incident in 2024 not thought to have been against a contestant or dancer on the show. It's after another male star on the show was arrested on suspicion of rape. Neither of them have been named. And beavers have been reintroduced in Bedfordshire after 400 years of being extinct there. It's hoped they'll help the natural environment with their dam-building abilities, which help other species with breeding and us with flooding. From Radio News Hub, I'm Frankie Hairsign.
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1: A fine day with plenty of sunshine for many of us and feeling very warm in some places. Cloudier with some rain in the north and west, with a high today of 25 degrees Celsius.

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1: The Sky News Centre at 8. 12 people are being questioned after detectives linked the A66 crash, which killed 7 people, to organised crime. Officers say the car which hit a police vehicle had cloned number plates and was being driven the wrong way near Middlesbrough. A vigil for those who died was held on Teesside last night. Anna Turley is the Red Car MP.
2: It was, I think, really important the church kindly opened their doors to the community. Everybody here is still reeling from the incident. It's been an absolutely horrendous few days. I think it was important that we had a space to reflect, to come together, to grieve.
1: Young people leaving care in England are dying at almost 4 times the rate of other people their age. A government review found 112 care leavers aged 18 to 24 died last year, with more than a third thought to have taken their own lives. Councils and housing associations in England are to get a share of almost £10 billion to build new affordable homes. The cash is the first wave of funding from a £39 billion programme launched under Sir Keir Starmer last year. More than 73,000 houses will be built. Here's the Housing Minister, Matthew Pennycook.
3: The proportions of money going to social rent in this programme dwarfs anything that previous governments have done. This is a serious plan. Of course, we've got more to do. I've got 29,000 people on the council housing waiting list in my own borough. The need is really acute out there.
1: The Prime Minister is heading to the United States next month following his trip to Kyiv. It's reported he'll ask President Trump to give Ukraine access to more Patriot air defence missiles before winter. Women aged between 30 and 65 can now carry out cervical screening tests at home. It's hoped the kits will encourage more women to get tested. Xabi Alonso's got off to a winning start in the Premier League as Chelsea boss, with all three of his main attackers scoring against Fulham. Cole Palmer got the winner at Craven Cottage, while there were also goals for João Pedro and record signing Morgan Rodgers on his debut. But there will be concern about goalkeeper Robert Sanchez, whose mistakes led to Fulham's 2 goals. That's the latest. I'm Jenny Barsby.
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4: A fine day with plenty of sunshine for many of us and feeling very warm in some places. Cloudier with some rain in the north and west, with a high today of 25 degrees Celsius.
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1: Hi there, this is Will Young.
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1: The Sky News Centre at 8. 12 people are being questioned after detectives linked the A66 crash, which killed 7 people, to organised crime. Officers say the car which hit a police vehicle had cloned number plates and was being driven the wrong way near Middlesbrough. A vigil for those who died was held on Teesside last night. Anna Turley is the Red Car MP.
2: It was, I think, really important. The church kindly opened their doors to the community. Everybody here is still reeling from the incident. It's been an absolutely horrendous few days. I think it was important that we had a space to reflect, to come together, to grieve.
1: Young people leaving care in England are dying at almost 4 times the rate of other people their age. A government review found 112 care leavers aged 18 to 24 died last year, with more than a third thought to have taken their own lives. Councils and housing associations in England are to get a share of almost £10 billion to build new affordable homes. The cash is the first wave of funding from a £39 billion programme launched under Sir Keir Starmer last year. More than 73,000 houses will be built. Here's the Housing Minister, Matthew Pennycook.
3: The proportions of money going to social rent in this programme dwarfs anything that previous governments have done. This is a serious plan. Of course, we've got more to do. I've got 29,000 people on the council housing waiting list in my own borough. The need is really acute out there.
1: The Prime Minister is heading to the United States next month following his trip to Kyiv. It's reported he'll ask President Trump to give Ukraine access to more Patriot air defence missiles before winter. Women aged between 30 and 65 can now carry out cervical screening tests at home. It's hoped the kits will encourage more women to get tested. Xabi Alonso's got off to a winning start in the Premier League as Chelsea boss, with all three of his main attackers scoring against Fulham. Cole Palmer got the winner at Craven Cottage, while there were also goals for João Pedro and record signing Morgan Rodgers on his debut. But there will be concern about goalkeeper Robert Sanchez, whose mistakes led to Fulham's 2 goals. That's the latest. I'm Jenny Barsby.
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4: A fine day with plenty of sunshine for many of us and feeling very warm in some places. Cloudier with some rain in the north and west, with a high today of 25 degrees Celsius.
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0: from the Sky News Centre at 3. A man questioned on suspicion of making threats to kill is among five further arrests made by police investigating the lead-up to a wrong-way crash on Teesside. Our North of England correspondent, Shingi Mararike, has some of the details.
1: We know that firstly, a 16-year-old boy has been arrested on suspicion of participating in an organised crime group. An 18-year-old man has been arrested on suspicion of participating in an organised crime group. A 21-year-old arrested on suspicion of the same thing.
0: Two people have been charged with drug and weapon offences. Five young men and two police officers were killed when a Volkswagen hit a patrol car on the A66 on Saturday morning. A report's found no safety net for young care leavers in England, who are four times more likely to die than the general population. It highlighted a drop in support upon turning 18. Andy Burnham's described Sir Billy Boston as a dear friend and a giant of a man in every way. The rugby league greats died aged 92. A consultation's opened to consider the finer details of a ban on phones in schools in Scotland. Some classrooms already use boxes where devices are left, but ministers plan to pass nationwide laws. England Test cricket captain Joe Root says the squad's in no doubt about how he feels after the latest off-field controversy involving one of his players.
2: If I'm being brutally honest, I'm really hacked off. I'm really disappointed that after last week's performance we're sat here and we're talking about something nothing related to it at all.
0: Fast bowler Brydon Carth has been dropped for this week's second match against Pakistan. He was pictured in handcuffs outside a bar in Derby on Saturday after being briefly arrested. Harry Brook, Ben Stokes and Gus Atkinson have also got into bother at nightclubs in recent months. And How to Lose a Guy in 10 Days is getting a sequel. It's understood original star Kate Hudson's back producing it too, with Matthew McConaughey also returning. That's the latest. I'm Faye Rowlands.

0: I have something here for you. Your father wanted you to have this when you were old enough, but your uncle wouldn't allow it.
1: What is it?
0: Your father's microphone. This is the device needed by all DJs. This microphone is an elegant example from a more civilized age of radio. For over countless generations, DJs have been the guardians of peace and justice in the world. Before the dark times, before radio could be heard on the internet.
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0: You won't understand these words until later in your life, but they will guide you to become a master DJ. The Force will be with you, always.

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0: get in touch on social media. And you can come into the chat rooms on the stations taking the show, and you'll be pleased to know the computer is fixed. Our IT bots last night were really scratching their heads trying to get this problem sorted out. It was not easy. Windows just kept on blue screening, and after a lot of scratching our heads and threatening to throw the computer out the window, we did manage to get there in the end, which is good. Starting off at the beginning then.
1: 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Now it is time for the non-stop 4 at 4 on Bennett's Big Drive Time.
0: And a request. From Dan in Aylesbury, tuned in on Aylesbury Radio. Dr. Hook, we're going to share the night together, you know.

0: What do you reckon?
1: Hello, this is Mrs. Doubtfire. Oh, is this thing on? Oh, yes, I think it is. You're listening to Aaron Bennett. Oh, it's marvellous.

There is Zoe and Sunshine on a Rainy Day, Pharrell Williams and Happy, Gareth Gates and the Kumas, The Spirit in the Sky, and for Dan on Aylesby Radio, we did play you Dr. Hook and Sharing the Night Together. We'll have another non-stop forward for tomorrow at exactly the same time. Paul is out on the broomstick again. It's time to do the mentions and say hello to you as well. Some contact info. Hello to the Crazy Cowboy. Just spotted you on Golden Grooves Radio. Here on Shout Radio in Blackpool, where the weather's not too bad today. Hello to our listener in the City of London. 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Hello to our listener in Furkenstein, in Germany. Hello to our listener in Newcastle upon Tyne. Getting lots of new listeners, I tell you, I'm loving this. Hello to our listener in Columbus in the United States. Hello to our listener in Putney. In the City of London, where it's near London. Hello to our listener, if I didn't mention it before, Newcastle on Tyne. Another listener in Helsinki, hello to you. Hello to our listener in Lincoln. Do you know what, they're all popping up now. Third listener come up in Germany, in Nuremberg. Hello to you, guten Tag. Oh my goodness. We're suddenly getting very, very busy. Hello to our

listeners in Hutchinson and Witcher in Kansas as well. It's great to see you all. Where else can you find me? We are up and down the UK and beyond. We're on Proud Radio in Walsall in the West Midlands, Coastal Dream Radio in Skegness in Lincolnshire, Radio 7 in Prestatyn in North Wales. We're on Pride Community Radio in Boston in Lincolnshire, Radio Roadhouse in Royal Windsor in Berkshire. Hello to Dave on Totally Cool Hits Radio there in Liverpool. Been a long, long time since I've been to Liverpool, I tell ya. 2008, I think the last time I went was. We're on Salt Town Radio in Middlewich in Cheshire. Heart and Soul Radio in Manchester, Greater Manchester. 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We're on Golden Grooves Radio in Horncastle in Lincolnshire. 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

Paula, put that broomstick away. Still to come after the traffic and travel, same title, different song, the 5 o'clock sing-along at the wheel. And we are going back to the old school.

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1: Here we go then with a traffic and travel update. Starting off on the roads. And on the M25 in Kent, there are severe delays due to a broken down lorry. Anti-clockwise at Junction 1B, that's for Dartford. Congestion going all the way back to the M20 at the Swanley interchange. Sticking with the M25 in Buckinghamshire, long delay due to an earlier broken down train. Broken down car even. Why am I saying train? I don't know. I blame Dave for that on Totally Cool Hits Radio. It's a broken down car. No, there are no trains on the M25. At Junction 16 for the M40, congestion going back to the M4 at Junction 15.

0: Is it me, or are today the roads just very, very quiet? On the M1 in Leicestershire, there's still those emergency repairs and roadworks southbound at the Leicester Forest East services. That is causing some problems. On the M6 in Cheshire, two lanes closed and very slow traffic due to an accident southbound at Old Mill Road. That's junction 17 for Sandbach. My dad is always saying there's always problems around that area because my dad lives in Cheshire. And apart from that, the roads are looking pretty good. Having a look at the railways. And on Southern, there are buses in place of trains between Haywards Heath and Lewes. That's due to the derailment on the 13th of August. On Greater Anglia, buses running in place of trains between Billycray, Rochford and Southminster due to the derailment on the 14th of August at Wickford. The Sheffield Super Tram has buses running in place of trams between Gleadestown End, and Halfway. That's due to a track fault. Skybus still have no flights between Newquay and the Isle of Scilly. That's due to a shortage of planes and pilots. This really is now getting very, very silly. Excuse the pun. It's been going on for weeks. On Transport for Wales, buses running in place of trains between Wrexham General and Chester due to a shortage of trains. On the Manchester Metro Link, normal service resumed between Altrincham and Old Trafford following overhead electrical problems, although there are revised services in operation on the Manchester Metro Link due to network-wide improvements. On cross country, there are delays of 20 minutes between Oakham and Peterborough. That's due to an earlier safety check. While on Great Western Railway and cross country, there are delays between Cheltenham Spa and Bristol Parkway due to an earlier broken down freight train. On Great Western Railway, trains are still not stopping southbound at Tackley. That's due to engineering works. On the Tube network, the Bakerloo line, the Circle line, the Hammersmith and City line, Jubilee line, Northern line, Victoria line, Waterloo and City line, Elizabeth line, London Trams, London Overground and Docklands Railway, all reporting good service. I tell you, it's a good job I've got a cup of coffee on standby because this is very on the throat, makes it very dry. On the Central line, minor delays due to cancellations, while on the District line, trains not stopping westbound at Barons Court due to engineering works. On the Metropolitan line, normal service has resumed between Harrow and the Hill and Wembley Park following a earlier fire alarm activation at Kilburn. On the Piccadilly line, again, trains are stopping westbound at Barons Court and no service between Cockfosters and Uxbridge. And that is due to engineering works. If you're stuck, when it's safe to do so, give us a ring, 01253 934966, 01253 934966. 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Get in touch on social media. Or if you can come in to chat, come in to chat. Also, all the ways you can get in touch on the request line. Right, it's time to do this.
1: 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Now it's time for Same Title, Different Song on Bennett's Big Drive Time.
0: It's where I play you two tracks which share the same title but very little else. They're both called Sweet Dreams. The first one's by Patsy Cline. Can you work out the second one? Gotta love a bit of Patsy.

On the same title, different song, we had Air Supply and Patsy Cline and Sweet Dreams. We shall have another same title, different song tomorrow, right here on your favourite station. In the meantime, if you do want to get involved with the show, you can. I'd love to hear from you. So get in touch with your requests. I've just noticed, just spotted, literally. Another listener from the Netherlands and a listener in Columbus in the United States have just popped up. Hello to you. Hope you're well. The number you need is 01253 934 966. 01253 934 966. To come straight through to me. You can text and WhatsApp me. 07951 078395 07951 078395. Get in touch on social media, and you can come in the chat room on the stations that are taking the show. I'm not alone here in the studio, by the way. My little tuxedo cat, who's called Splodges, is taking a siesta on the windowsill. But he's not asleep. Yep, thought so. He's just giving me a look. He's just stretched his paw out. He's ever so cute. When he's not being naughty. Still to come, we do have the 5 o'clock sing-along. We have The Wheel. We're going back to the old school as well. And of course, more traffic and travel. All between now and 6 o'clock. The next one, though, goes out to Dave on Totally Cool Hits Radio. How low can you go? Well, now that Dave's back's better, I'm sure we can. This one. From Bianca, and no, we're not going to shout Ricky. We're doing the La Bamba.

pumpkin way. By the way, it's your round.

And definitely, how low can you go with the La Bamba? With Dave with his bad back, I don't know if he can get low enough to do the limbo to that, but I would love to see him try. You won't get me doing the limbo. I can't get down there. I'll get down there, but I won't be able to get back up again. That's the trouble with me. But never mind. Before that, we did have, of course, our same title and different song. And if you are a new listener to the show, I am here every single weekday, including Christmas and bank holidays, with Bennett's Big Drive Time, 4 p.m. through to 6. It's a great show. So if you are a first-time listener, welcome along to the madness that is Bennett's Big Drive Time. This show is completely and utterly chaotic. I absolutely love it. Just coming up to the top of the hour, the news is on the way from Sky News. Of course, we shall have the 5 o'clock sing-along, the wheel and back to the old school, all coming your way in the second hour of Bennett's Big Drive Time. It is right here on your favourite radio station, so don't go anywhere, because I shall be back.

0: From the Sky News Centre at 4, five more people have been arrested as police continue to investigate the lead-up to a deadly crash on the A66 on Teesside. One person's been charged with possession of a firearm, while another's accused of drugs offences. Seven people, including two officers, died when a Volkswagen hit their patrol car on Saturday. Young care leavers in England are reportedly being left with no safety net when they become adults. A review's found 18 to 24-year-olds who've left the system are 3 to 4 times more likely to die than their peers. The government's announced £25 million towards accommodation costs. Children's Commissioner Dame Rachel D'Souza says the state should support young people in care like their own.
1: You wouldn't move them 200 miles away from the people that they love and know. You wouldn't leave them unsupported. You wouldn't send them out of the house at 16 to semi-independent living. And at 18, we wouldn't leave them to fend for themselves in the world.
0: At-home cervical screening kits are being offered for free in England for the first time. The NHS hopes the move will help 4 million women who aren't up to date with their appointments. It could help those who find traditional screening difficult, like Philly.
2: I've got a certain degree of nerve damage, and it just means that speculum that is used in traditional cervical screening really, really hurts. It's so painful. So the fact that we've got now a minimally invasive option, which women are in control of using, is fantastic.
0: Andrew Tate's lawyers say he rented supercars to appear uber wealthy to generate more online engagement. British police are seeking he and his brother Tristan's extradition from the US over alleged sexual offences, which they deny. We're being warned about the potential for disruption, with thunderstorms forecast for much of England and Wales. A yellow alert takes effect at 3 a.m. And songs entirely generated by AI are being banned from the charts in Australia. It's after it was used for part of a remix of Madonna's hit Like a Prayer. That's the latest. I'm Faye Rowlands.
3: Thank you very much, Faye.
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3: 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I was basically chucked out of care with very little support. Left to fend for myself, but never mind. It is Bennett's Big Drive Time on your favourite station, still to come. The 5 o'clock sing-along, the wheel and back to the old school. 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And you can come into the chat rooms on the station taking the show. Time to carry on where we left off. It's over to you, Annie.
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3: Thank you very much, Annie. And yes, it is time for the 5 o'clock sing-along with Joe Fagan.

0: There's shampoo and trouble. And that's definitely me. As my tumble dryers just set the, well, a few minutes ago, during that last song, set the fire alarm off due to the heat build-up in the kitchen. It's a very small kitchen, and the heat build-up was just too much, and it set the alarms off, but never mind.
1: Your latest traffic and travel is next.
0: Just a shame that we didn't get any fit firemen. Didn't get that far. I was able to say, no, no, no, false alarm. I knew exactly what would set it off. Okay, looking at the national roads. And on the M1 in Leicestershire, there's still one lane closed due to emergency repairs and roadworks southbound at Leicester Forest East services. On the M25 in Kent, severe delay due to a broken down lorry, anti-clockwise. And junction 1B for Dartford, congestion going all the way back to junction 3 for the M20. That's the Swanley interchange. On the M25 in Buckinghamshire, long delays. Due to an earlier broken down car, anti-clockwise at junction 16. For the M40, congestion going back to the M4 at 15. On the M6 in Cheshire. Two lanes closed and very slow traffic due to an accident southbound at junction 17, Old Mill Road for Sandbach and Crewe.

on the M61 in Greater Manchester. There are delays southbound and junction 1 for the M60 at the Swinton interchange. On the M48 Severn Bridge in Gloucestershire, slow traffic both ways from junction 1 at the A403 Ost to junction 2 at the Wye Valley Link Road for Chepstow. Nice part of the world is Wales. On the M69 in Leicestershire, slow traffic. And the junction for the M1, that's 21. On the M90 in Fife, southbound on the Queen's Ferry crossing is very, very slow this afternoon. Meanwhile, let's look at the trains. And on Southeastern, Southern, keep saying Southeastern, buses running in place of trains between Hayward's Heath and Lewes due to the derailment on the 13th of August at Lewes. On Greater Anglia, buses running in place of trains between Billycray, Rochford and Southminster due to the derailment on the 14th of August. On the Sheffield Super Tram, buses running in place of trams between Gleadus, Townend and Halfway. Skybus still have no flights between the Isle of Scilly and Newquay due to a shortage of planes and pilots. Transport for Wales, the buses running in place of trains between Wrexham General and Chester due to a shortage of trains. Avanti West Coast and London and Northwestern have services at a standstill on the West Coast. Or should I say the West Coast Main Line? Between Milton Keynes Central and Watford Junction, there's a line on fire there. On the Manchester Metrolink, revised services running due to ongoing works there. Great Western Railway not stopping southbound at Tackley due to engineering works. While on the tubes, the Bakerloo Line, the Circle Line, Hammersmith and City Line, Jubilee Line, Northern Line, Victoria Line, Waterloo and City Line, Elizabeth Line, London Trams, London Overground and Docklands Line Railway all reporting very good services this afternoon. The Central Line has minor delays due to cancellations. The District Line not stopping westbound at Barons Court. That's also affecting the Piccadilly Line due to engineering works. Normal service has resumed on the Metropolitan Line between Harrow and the Hill and Wembley Park due to an earlier fire alarm activation at Kilburn.

can't be as bad as me with the dryer. Can't believe I set the fire alarm off with the dryer. On the Piccadilly line, no service between Cockfosters and Uxbridge, and that is due to engineering works. The traffic and travel will return again tomorrow, same time, same place, for 15 and 5:15 ish.

0: Coming up next is The Wheel. And we will be going back to the old school. Very, very soon.
1: Hello, darlings. It's Joanna Lumley here. Now it is time to spin the wheel on Bennett's Big Drive Time. I wonder what year the wheel will stop at today.
0: Oh yes, you never know. Could be any artist, any genre, any year, any track.

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1: Remember the year 1993.
0: I was petrified. And the re-release of this classic by Gloria Gaynor, the Phil Keasley mix.

And I do apologize, that was a live version of that track. I didn't mean to put a live version on. I just grabbed, pardon me, the first one that I could get my hands on. And that happened to be the one. So there we go. Anyway, Back to the Old School is on the way. If you want a quick request, you need to get in touch while there is still time to do so, because I am running out of time. 6 o'clock is looming. Only 26 minutes away. 01253 934966 on the phones. 01253 934966. 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

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Or come in to chat on the station's taking of the show. Be nice to see ya.

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With the late and great Tina Turner. Another one that we've lost. And when you think Tina Turner, there's only one song that comes to mind. And that's The Best. Turn it up and sing along.

0: fancy playing as one of the old school tunes, you know? 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Aye, Mary Doll hates that, but still play it, you know? Fair the bad mood, you know?
1: And I'm back to the old school tunes. Do you remember this? This is Sandstorm.

And there we go. There's another Bennett's Big Drive Time done and dusted for a Tuesday afternoon. Thank you so much to each and every one of you that has tuned into the show. Thanks for all your requests as well. Leslie, you're a cheeky person, you are. Don't get flushed, you just see my message on Wildstyle Radio Chat. I was stood on the loo, changing a light bulb.

Ben is Big Drive Time is back tomorrow, same time, same place. With all the usual bits and pieces, the non-stop 404, Traffic and Travel, same title, different song. The 5 o'clock sing-along, The Wheel. And we will be going back to the old school. We know you love it.

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There is more great music on the way when I go off the air in just a couple of minutes' time.

probably going to be, you know, fish fingers for tea tonight. With curly fries, and then I'm off to Peekaboo's, of course. Killer Karaoke with Kieran at 72 Dixon Road. If you are local and you can come down, please do so. I think it's £100 on Open the Handbag. Will I win it? Just wait and see. I've been very close. I picked the handbag below the one that had the money in it last time.

So in the meantime, I hope you have an absolutely brilliant rest of your Tuesday into your Wednesday, whatever it is you happen to be doing. I'm tempted to go and eat out. You know, I've got the money in the bank. I might go and eat out. I might go and have something to eat in peace. I will see you tomorrow.

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1: The Sky News Centre at 5. Police investigating events before a crash on Teesside are questioning a further 5 people, including on suspicion of participating in organised crime. 17 people have now been arrested. 2 men have been charged with drugs and weapon offences. 2 officers were among 7 people who died when their vehicle was hit by a Volkswagen being driven the wrong way down the A66 on Saturday. Lauren Somerville's chair of the Cleveland Police Federation.
2: At the heart of this are 2 families whose loved ones aren't returning home. That is my focus. It's making sure that the rest of my colleagues know I'm here and I'm listening to them.
1: A report's found a significant drop in support for care leavers in England when they hit 18. They have a 3 to 4 times higher death rate than others their age. The government commissioned review concluded they're often left alone with no safety net. US media is reporting America's spy chiefs flown to Russia for undisclosed talks in Moscow. The CIA's not confirmed Director John Ratcliffe's movements, but an American official says a military cargo plane landed in Moscow earlier. Our international affairs editor Dominic Waghorn says there's a lot we don't know.
3: It's not unheard of for CIA directors to go to Moscow. Bill Burns, of course, who was Joe Biden's head of the CIA, went there in November 2021, head of the Russian invasion of Ukraine. And he was thought to have been trying to urge the Russians not to do anything rash.
1: The Scottish government's launched a consultation on the finer details of plans to ban mobile phones in schools. It'll consider whether restrictions should apply in classrooms or across entire sites and what exceptions may be needed. England cricket captain Joe Root says he's hacked off and other players become involved in drinking-related allegations. Brydon Carse was pictured in handcuffs outside a nightclub in Derby. And Harry Styles has revealed why he took a break from music. The singer's latest album came out in March, but before that he said he struggled with other people's expectations of him. That's the latest. I'm Faye Rowlands.
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4: A fine day with plenty of sunshine for many of us and feeling very warm in some places. Cloudier with some rain in the north and west with a high today of 25 degrees Celsius.
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1: From the Sky News Centre at 6, the dad of one of five young men killed on Teesside on Saturday is understood to have had his home rammed shortly before the crash involving a different car. 17-year-old Colworthy was in a Volkswagen on the wrong side of the A66 when it hit a police car, also killing two officers. Detectives have made 17 arrests, with organised crime among suspected offences. Our correspondent Amelia Harper has more.
2: Police received multiple reports of two cars driving dangerously around the town, including a Volvo XC60 that was seen ramming properties. Police had previously told us that they believed that the Volvo and the Passat were associated.
1: US media is reporting America's spy chiefs flown to Russia for undisclosed talks in Moscow. The CIA's not confirmed director John Ratcliffe's movements. A report's found young adults who leave care have a death rate nearly four times higher than other people their age. The government commissioned review concluded they're often left alone with no safety net. Millions of women across England can now order HPV self-testing kits, which they can use at home. It's being described as a game changer for cervical screening. Some American goods could become more expensive in Canada after fresh import taxes were announced on around 700 products, including cheese. The neighbouring countries are ramping up tariffs in an escalating trade war. England's cricket captain says he's hacked off and disappointed after Brydon Carse was handcuffed outside a Derby nightclub on Sunday. He's the latest player to be involved in a late night incident, and Joe Root says it's unacceptable.
3: I don't think I'm speaking out of turn by saying he's very upset, been very apologetic, and I'm sure when he gets his chance he will say that himself. But it's not the isolated incident itself, I think it's the fact that we continually keep making stupid mistakes.
1: Amy Winehouse's award-winning album Back to Black is getting a bumper reissue. There'll be new tracks to mark 20 years since its release. That's the latest. I'm Faye Rowlands.
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4: A fine day with plenty of sunshine for many of us and feeling very warm in some places. Cloudier with some rain in the north and west, with a high today of 25 degrees Celsius.
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We play music like this. It's a living thing. Or maybe some of this. How about this?

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1: From the Sky News Centre at 7. Breaking news, country music star Dolly Parton has died at the age of 80. Her death has been announced in a video on her social media accounts. The dad of one of five young men killed in a crash on the A66 on Teesside is understood to have had his home rammed by another car shortly beforehand. 17 people have now been arrested, with detectives investigating suspected offences in the build-up to Saturday's collision, including links to organised crime. An independent report warning young care leavers are around 3 to 4 times more likely to die than the general population. 112 such deaths were recorded among 18 to 24-year-olds last year. It also describes a cliff edge of support when many hit that age bracket. Ministers say they're investing £25 million this year towards accommodation. Campaigner Chris Wilde wants it to be a top government priority.
2: I left the care system in 1996 and nothing has changed. Absolutely nothing has changed. Now, if this was any other sector, education or NHS system, it'd be a national crisis.
1: US media is reporting the head of the CIA has flown to Russia for undisclosed talks in Moscow. The agency hasn't confirmed Director John Ratcliffe's movements. Canada's announced almost £15 billion worth of retaliatory tariffs on US goods as its trade war with Washington escalates. Steel, clothing and cheese are among hundreds of American products being targeted after Donald Trump imposed new 50% levies on Canadian imports. Canadian Finance Minister François-Philippe Champagne says the country is ready to stand up for its economy.
3: This is an unprecedented challenge imposed on Canada. But Canada will meet the moment. Canadians will meet the moment. And as the Prime Minister has said, we will support our workers, our businesses and our industry with whatever it takes for as long as it takes.
1: A sequel to How to Lose a Guy in 10 Days is in the works. Original star Kate Hudson is attached to produce it. That's the latest. I'm Faye Rowlands.
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4: A fine day with plenty of sunshine for many of us and feeling very warm in some places. Cloudier with some rain in the north and west, with a high today of 25 degrees Celsius.
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1: It's Big Tommy's jukebox.

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Remember, you gotta guess the link on my messenger, please. I'll give you a clue then. It was in the 2010s. Guess the year.

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That's a question. Guess what the month is also.

0: 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Let's get started. All together now. Hello, listeners.
1: Hello, listeners. Hello, you. Getting us on the way then on the 1 o'clock jukebox. Did you guess what the year was? On the 2010s. And the month, what month was it? Well, except just the year. Ed Sheeran was in there and Sing. Pharrell Williams and Happy. George Ezra and Budapest. And Sam Smith, Stay With Me Till 5 p.m. It was July 2014, who got it right then? Lee Tamkin in Glasgow got it wrong. And John and Sammy in Parkhead got it wrong. And Lennon Pat in Tennessee got it right. And Colin down in Midlothian also got it right. John Kennedy in Tarbolton, he got it wrong. And Gresham Livingston got it right. And we have got Grace and Big David and Wee David and Victoria and Jess and Ellis and Tony and the dog Oreo in County Durham. They got it right. And Johnny Bones in Glasgow got it wrong. July 2014 it was. Coming live from the Tour of Power here in Glasgow. Coming live via the online station. 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So that's been your end till 5 p.m. The ways to contact me here at the Tower of Power in Glasgow. We're on the Facebook. Big Tommy Saturday Music Marathon on the Facebook. And on the Facebook of the radio stations. We are on the email. 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We're on the X. SMM Big Tommy. And on the text number. 0774-929-2005. 0774-929-2005. Yes, that's me. Are we going to stay with me till 5 p.m. on UK time? We have got the usual ingredients then. Coming up next, we've got the two love songs, More Than Words Can Say. Get into my sugar candy. She just got me on, you know. Hello. And good night to you, Elizabeth Hills, down in Kent.

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0: Colleen Spiteri of Texas. We are ready then. We're going to play the top of the pod from the 80s. And good night to you, Grace Shute Livingston. And good morning to Len and Pat. They're on the Smoky Mountain Hills of Tennessee. And a big fan of the 80s is Kieran. And Carly Wheel Island Falkirk, they've got us on. Hello.
1: Oh no, it's not Big T. Oh, I suppose I better listen to me. Please, another big song, Big T. He's got all the Mogga mixes, you know. I love them. Hey, if you've not heard them, he's going to play one for you now. And I tell you, they're just fantastic, by the way. All these big tunes that you've never no heard in ages, all mixed together. A Mogga mix, he calls it. That's right. Oh, so here's one. I hope you enjoy it.

0: is ending with the reflect from Duran Duran. Did you enjoy that there? Saturday Music Marathon Live. You can contact me four ways: on the Facebook, on the text number, on the email. What's the other one? On the X. Yes. Today featured artist then. We're going with a man from America, James Brown.
1: It's now time for the featured artist with Big T.

0: In the Smoky Mountains of Tennessee, they call him Double T, Big Tommy Thumper. Yow!
1: Wow!

0: Yes, I feel good. Good night to Harris and Aaron and Pepe at Shout Radio. He was out on the karaoke last night and he got too drunk. What's still to come then? On the hour, Disco Stew's Double Decks. 2:15 p.m. The Hit Factory meets the Music Factory. Keeping the dream alive at 2:30 p.m. Bill Granger, Fire Island, High Energy. Chosen by Colin and Karen and Bonus. And the original voice of Europe. Featured on Britain's Got Talent. It's our Ferdinand Rennie double play. 3 p.m. Radio Bingo is the name and Radio Bingo is the game. Thank you for all your Radio Bingo numbers. There is no more numbers needed now. We're going to go with the rock anthems. Yes, we're going to go with the rock anthems at 3 p.m. 4:30 p.m. is back to the old school. We love it, you know. And at 4:45... we've got the Dance Mega Mix. So that's what's still to come between now and 5 p.m. UK time. 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Remember, if you want to mention, come on to Big Tommy Saturday Music Marathon on the Facebook. On the X, we are SMM Big Tommy. On the email, saturdaymusicmarathon@live.co.uk. On the text number, 0774-929-2005. 0774-929-2005. And good night to Joanne and Stephen in Glasgow. And good night to Dean Wales in Newcastle.
1: 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The Saturday Music Marathon. Great music. The best music.

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And we're going to have Change and a Change of Hearts.

0: 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Blimey, here he goes again. 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
1: 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And there was a stick, right? Yeah? And then in a stick, right? He was talking to his other dick. So you had like two dicks, you know what I mean, right? It's like double dicks. You know what I mean? Yeah.

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1: 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That was a hit in 65, and they all had their own TV show. 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
1: He said to me, "Borat, you must put up the big aerial." I say, "Why do I need big aerial on my roof?" He say, "So you can listen to Big Tommy." So I put up big aerial and I too listen to Big Tommy. You need big aerial to pick up Big Tommy. Makes sense, yeah?
0: The Saturday Music Marathon.

0: there. This is Bill Granger here. You are listening to my Fire Island High Energy Show on the Saturday Music Marathon. 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
1: Yes, we are keeping the dream alive. Chosen by Colin and Karen and Bonus of West Lothian. We do remember the original by the Monkees. Here's a Scottish group called Local Hero. Daydream Believer.

Tour Sulla. Goodnight to Harris. Hello, Harris and Aaron. They're on the train heading to Corby. And they've got us on via Shout Radio. You alright there, mucker? Aye, you alright? I was too drunk last night, by the way. Aye. He was at that karaoke again. Aye, you were picking up a lumber boss. If you know what that means. A lumber means a... You know what it means. Aye, a lumber, by the way. Aye. Ramsey picks him up all the time, you know.

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1: Are you ready?

Now Aaron is telling me right now it's not a real train he's doing, it's in a game. Do you know down in Corby there are more Glaswegians down there than local?

It's on the way next time. We've got the Ferdinand Rennie double play. Going to Trudy, Regina, and Rosie, and Brian and Ferdinand, and Iris, and Sylvia, and all the Ferdinand Rennie

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Colin and Karen and Bonus at 340. And Lennon Pat in Tennessee at 350. Gresham and Livingston at 346. And Eddie Scott with the kids, Kelsey, Kelvin and Madison and Clank Manning at 313. Grace and Big David and Wee David and Tony and Jess and Ellis and Victoria and the Dog Oreo and County Durham and Simon Wallace and Dunan. 330. Gene Clemens in Coatbridge in Lanarkshire. Peter and Claudia at Love FM in Amsterdam. And Nicky and Emma and Bianca and East Kilbride. 310. Walter in Carlisle. And Patrick and Kathleen in Darvel. 305. Val and Mags and Tori in the chat room at KFM. 345. We got the Fruity Chicks in Govan at 324. 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Big Mary and Southcotes and James and East Kilbride at 306. John and Sammy in Park Kent and Debsy Doo and Brian and Paul and Scott at Essential Radio across Ayrshire at 317. Mike Organ in Birmingham at 344. Dave Starr at KFM Radio and Isabella Green in North Glasgow, 348. Charlie at Atlantic Radio UK. And Maureen and Melissa and Chelsea and Jasmine in Ontario in Canada at 321. John Kennedy in Tarbolton at 325. Iris Krill in Germany, 303. Mags and Fluffy in North Glasgow, 349. And Jim and Neil in Blackpool at 313. Alan in East Kilbride. And Stu Rogers, Susie Wong, Nathan and Nanny Goon at 343. Two 313s. Jim and Neil in Blackpool. And Eddie and Kelsey, Kevin and Madison. They're all 313. First one out then, good night to you. John and Sam in Parkhead in Glasgow. We've got Debsy Doo, Brian and Paul and Scott at 317. Aye, go on yourself, Big Tommy.

0: Wagner. 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And birds all screaming from her room.
1: What a great relative from ELO. Next number then, 345. And connect to Val and Mags and Tony and Johnson. They're in the chat room at KFM. Another rock anthem between now and 4:30 p.m. It's Radio Bingo time, Saturday Music Marathon style. If you want to mention on the text number then, 0774 929 2000.

bingo. Yes, thank you for all your numbers. Good night to Harris and Aaron and the Pussycat Pepe. They're at Shout Radio in Blackpool. And James and Gabby in Newtown, some Boswells. And good night to Colin in Midlothian. Number 300.

We had the group called America. Crying, no despair. Ventura Highway. Something different on a Saturday Music Marathon Live. Yeah. Good night to Patrick Cassidy and Kathleen in Danville. Walter in Carlisle. And good night to Robert Curry in Hamilton. Number 305.

Aggie Pop, not Ziggy. Aggie Pop. Good night to you, Easy Beat Pete, listening via KFM. And good night to Rune Sky and Cromarty. And the number 333.

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Ladies. Get into the Fruity Chicks down in Girvan. Hello, Margaret. Number 324. Oh, aye. The Fruity Chicks. Oh, aye. It's a rarity from the rock era. The group is called Player and Baby Come Back.

love this song. Radio Bingo time again. Mike Organ. Hello, Mike. He's down in Birmingham. And his Radio Bingo number 344. And going out to Rosie Lure in Austria.

0: Freddie Mercury and the Boys, Queen. Here's a question for you. I seen it on the TV last night. What was the original name for Queen before they came Queen? What was the original name of Queen? There you go then. On a postcard to Big Tommy at the Tower of Power in Glasgow.
1: Tommy in the afternoon with more great music.
0: Yes, 3, 2, 1. Good morning to Maureen and Melissa and Chelsea and Jasmine in Ontario in Canada. And

the question was, what was Queen called before they were Queen? They were called Smile. Cannot believe that. And I seen it last night on the TV. Smile. Thank you, everybody. And John Kennedy into Bolton. Hello, John. Number 325. And goodnight to Anne Cosgrove in Castlemilk in Glasgow. Aye, boss, it's not a final countdown yet, no. I'm still on to 5 o'clock, by the way, aye.

Radio Bingo number is 350. And good morning to Len and Pat and the doggies on the Smoky Mountain Hills of Tennessee. 350, Len and Pat. Steve Hartley and Cockney Rebel.

to you, Iris Krill in Germany. Hello, Iris. Number 303, and you know, and I know, that everybody knows, Iris has been my number one listener from day one, 20, over 20 years ago. Iris Krill in Germany. Still my number one listener. We are riding like the wind. Good tune, yeah, good tune. Saturday Music Marathon on your favourite radio stations. Hello. And good night to David and Stevie and Dundonald in Ayrshire. Christopher Cross.

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And Isabella Green in North Glasgow, they always pick the same numbers. Number 348. 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Or two for the price of one. 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

there, boss. Oh, sorry. This is Rab C. You listen to my friend Big T on the Saturday Music Marathon. Oh, all right. He'll play what you want, you know that. I mean, it's his show. He thinks he can play what he wants, but really, we want to hear what you want. So get in touch and let him know what you want. Then he'll not play what he wants. He'll play what you want. Does that make sense? Oh, you know what I'm trying to say, don't you? No? Oh, well. Get an interpreter. Get somebody to tell you what I'm talking about.

That's what you call a tune. With you. His name is Chris Isaac. And that wicked game. With you. Next one, good night to my sugar candy who's got me on. Hello. Can I be your Romeo and you can be my Juliet? To you, Roddy Nelson in Kilmarnock.

0: 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Oh, aye. 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She can be my Juliet.
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0: my love stroke Romeo, you know, for my sugar candy. Into the next hour we go then. Good night to Eddie Scott with the kids, Kelsey, Kelvin and Madison and Clank Manon. And good night to Jim and Neil listening via Shout Radio. And in number 313. You know what we're going to do, guys? We're going to give you two for the price of one. And the radio bingo is going to run until 4:45. 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
1: Hey, stand by. Would you like to ride Viva Mexico? Then you can. Queue up, get your money out, and you'll have the time of your life when you ride Viva Mexico and the best music played by DJ BB. Come on, guys. Come on, girls. Let's be having you. Queue up. Get the money out. And you can have fun when you ride Viva Mexico and the best music played by the one and

Do you love to have fun? Then you can. If you queue up, get your money out and ride Viva Mexico. Stand by. 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And you could be riding Viva Mexico. Stand by. Are you ready? Are you strapped in tight? Here we go. Let's rock. It's the Saturday Music Marathon with Big Tommy, playing your favorite tunes on Radio Bingo. 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

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Hello. Still want to mention in on the text number 0774 929 2005. And Dean Wheels in Newcastle. Hello. And good night to Mags and Fluffy in North Glasgow. $2.99, Margaret. I'll give you a penny change, aye.

to the birthday girl Rosie Delacorte in Glasgow. And good night to Alan and East Kilbride. And Stuart Rogers, says you all, Nathan and Nanny Gunanir. Number 343.

0: another rarity to play then. Rochford and that cuddly toy. Greg Stewart Livingston. Hello, Greg. Your number, Greg, 346. And you got to remember, we are playing your Radio Bingo numbers between now and 4:45 p.m. UK time. And then we will go back to the old school. That's what we're going to do.
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we are playing the rock anthems on a Saturday Music Mountain Live. Hello to you! Joshua Campbell in Glasgow. Hello, Joshua. And Jim and Rosemary at the Fun Fair in Irvine. And Ayrshire. And Kieran and Carly Wheelisle in Falkirk. And the number 330.

We are ready to play the man from Vancouver. They call him the Groover from Vancouver. Aye, next to you, Hen. Aye, next to you, Maureen.

talking to Maureen here on the messenger. She just told me from Vancouver to Ontario is 3,000 kilometers. Wow. And good night to Colin and Karen and Bonnes and West Lothian. Your radio bingo number, Colin and Karen, 340.

back to the old school, 4:45 PM UK time at 16:45 UK. You know, to Gene Clements in Cobridge in Lanarkshire, Peter and Claudia at Love FM in Amsterdam, and Nicky and Emma and Bianca and East Kilbride, 310.

give you a rarity. Well, not really a rarity. I play a lot here on the Saturday Music Marathon. And goodnight to Grace and Big David and Wee David. And Ellis and James. Not James. Jess. And Tony. And Victoria. And the Dog Oreo in County Durham. Simon Wallace in Dunoon. Hello, Simon.

0: 330. 8 minutes and 32 seconds long, the next song from the legend.
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one you call a tune. Thank you for having me to your radio stations. Thank you for listening. Thank you for all the emails, your exes, your texts, and your Facebook messages. Thank you. Thank you for all your Radio Bingo numbers. Cannot do without yous all. And remember, Victoria, we're going to play the old school just for you. Thanks again, everybody. Stay tuned till 5 p.m. UK time. Thanks again. Bye-bye now. Bye.

You've got to eat healthy, you know. Never mind eating all the big pizzas and the fish suppers and all that. You know, a salad a day keeps a doctor away, you know. You used to say it with an apple, but no, it's a salad. So you get stuck into the salad, boss, and you'll be nice and slim like me. See, look at that, I'm nice and slim now, eh?

Edwards, Ian Robertson here, owner, manager and producer and writer of Steppin' Out Records, and Big Tommy's playing my choice of Back to the Old School on the Saturday Music Marathon

what are you having for your dinner? I usually say on tonight's menu, but forgot all about it. Well, tonight I'm staying in again. I do not like getting out Saturday nights now. I'm getting too old, boss. So tonight on the menu is going to be a smoked sausage and beans. And later on, ham and cheese toasties. 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